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Lift me higher, higher, Lord. 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

Why me I tell you, all me I tell the girls so me not have nothing. 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
0: Like and share, right?
1: Whoa.
0: All right, hearts too, right?
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0: Turn me up loud, yeah?
1: My arms, let me hold you now.
0: So as we take this break,
1: and
0: let me drop this, though. Let me drop this Chronix right now, yeah?

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Welcome in, all right? So if you're in a tri-state area, New York, New Jersey, or Connecticut, you can listen to us live on your radio.

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1: 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I'm live in South Florida. I'm live in Central Florida. I'm live in New York, New Jersey, and Connecticut on your radios.

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1: You are
0: Miami.
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1: You're listening to After Dark. 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With Father Huroy.
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1: That me say, man.
0: That me say.
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1: You understand? Yeah. All them niggas keep watching.
0: But they watch, man.
1: But it making no stopping.
0: Yeah.
1: Yo.
2: Girls are short. Need them some more. Spark the ends once more. Max win a long talking.
3: Million woman march.
4: Yeah, you understand. But it's come to think of Sprague Benz, the girl them keeper.
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4: Every day, girl just a blow up my beeper. Well, I mean, if you have more on a telephone directory, I'm a full of phone number.

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Big boy, we know where you're up to. 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You giddy you them gun, now the gun them a ton. Now the fire a go burn and the blood just a run and the table must turn. Jack, say the kingdom come. 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Simple Simon met a pie man going to the fear. Said Simple Simon to the pie man, give me way up, we don't care. 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Had so many children, she never knew what to do. She gave them some porridge without any bread. Now a gunman come in and shot them all dead. Me say, we know where you up to. We know where you up to. We know where you up to, big boy. We know where you up to. Wanty, wanty, can't get the and get the take all life.

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2: Them to keep watch. He asked them to be present. He asked them to pray. Now, granted, they fall asleep, so it's not always the best example, but they are there. And what this teaches us is that there are always others in our place of pressure. They're either there by choice, we choose them, or they're there environmentally. It's our friends and our family and our work colleagues, our uni mates. It's our church family. There are always people, but what are they doing and what are they saying? In Luke 8, we meet Jairus, who is the synagogue leader, and he comes to Jesus because his daughter of 12 is dying. And he comes to the Lord begging Jesus to come, and there's a crowd at the time and it's crushing around Jesus. In verse 49, it says, while Jesus was still speaking, someone came from the house of Jairus. Your daughter is dead, he said. Don't bother the teacher anymore. Now, hearing this, Jesus said to Jairus, don't be afraid, just believe and she will be healed. And when he arrived at the house of Jairus, he did not let anyone go in with him except Peter, John, and James, and the child's father and mother. And meanwhile, the people were all mourning and wailing. They're obviously distressed. Stop wailing, Jesus says. She's just asleep. And they laughed at him, the crowd. They laughed, knowing that she was dead. But he took her by the hand and he said, my child, get up. And her spirit returned and she stood up. See, the crowd in this story is saying, hey, Jairus, don't bother the master anymore. Your daughter's already dead. They're saying it's already beyond hope, and they mock and they laugh at the words of Jesus when he brings hope to the situation. But the Lord says, don't be afraid. Just believe. She will be healed. Stop wailing. She's not dead. She's just asleep. I wonder, what do you hear? Or more importantly, what are you listening to in your place of pressure? See, Jairus, he had to have a holy deafness to what the crowd was saying, because the crowd was saying, this is beyond hope. And I need you to know this morning that a holy deafness will keep you listening to the words of the Lord over the words of the world. I'm going to say it again, church. A holy deafness will keep you listening to the words of the Lord over the words of the world. Because you know what? The world will say that relationship is beyond hope. Actually, your medical condition is too far gone. I don't know about this restoration that's needed, that business, whatever it may be, but the Lord says that nothing is beyond his redemptive and restorative power. And do you know the other thing about this place, when there's people, there's not always equal positions. Some will be invited into a place and some will remain on the outer. As I mentioned, Jesus allowed three people into that place. And it's no coincidence that it's the same three people that he invites into that place of suffering with Jairus and his wife. See, what this teaches us is that the Lord is intentional with who he gathers in his place of pressure. And that we should therefore be intentional with who we gather in our place of pressure. And so I wonder, who have you gathered in your place of pressure? The second principle, posture under pressure. See, it tells us that he went on a little further and he bowed with his face to the ground, praying, my Father. See, Jesus' response when he was under pressure was to get on his face before the Father in prayer. And you know what? Our suffering will teach us great dependence if we surrender in those moments. And our surrender and our posture is only just the beginning of when it comes to our reliance on God. But I wonder, what is your posture under pressure? When you feel the weight, when you feel the weight of it, what is your posture? What is your response? Do you decide to get angry? Do you get disappointed? Do you turn and run from the Lord or from others? Do you get angry? Do you call it a day on this church thing because actually the pressure's too much? I don't know how to get out of this. Or do you get on your face before the Father? See, my goal is to always be the calmest person in the room. It's just a general goal for everyday life. I always want to be calm. But can that still be said of me when the pressure comes? Am I still steadfast? Am I still reliant? Am I still hopeful? See, the way that Jesus responds teaches us that we must participate in responding to our pressure. That we are not passive in our place of pressure. We are not the master, but nor are we helpless. Therefore, we must participate in responding to our place of pressure. And our response comes, yes, in our posture and in our act and what that looks like, but also in our words. It says, "My Father, if it is possible, let this cup of suffering be taken away from me. Yet I want your will to be done, not mine." And it's documented that he asked this three times, but yet every time he asked for the Father's will to prevail. See, I wonder, what do we ask? Or what is our prayer in our place of pressure? See, pressure has an interesting way of influencing our thoughts and therefore our words. I wonder if you've ever prayed a "Lord, have your way" prayer. But when you prayed it, you actually meant, "Lord, have your way as long as you do it exactly as I would like." Yeah, same. "Lord, have your way as long as it's exactly in my timing. Lord, have your way as long as it happens exactly as I had it in my heart and in my mind." I get it. See, Paul, speaking about our words and our boasting in Corinthians, he says, "Therefore, in order to keep me from becoming conceited, I was given a thorn in my flesh, a messenger of Satan to torment me, threatening, 'Lord, have your way as long as it happens exactly as I had it in my heart and in my mind.'" I get it. See, Paul, speaking about our words and our boasting in Corinthians, he says, "Therefore,

our suffering. But verse 9 says, but he, the Lord, said to me, my grace is sufficient for you, for my power is made perfect in weakness. Paul says, therefore, I will boast all the more gladly about my weaknesses so that Christ's power may rest on me. And that is why, for Christ's sake, I delight in weaknesses, in insults, in hardships, in persecutions, and in difficulties. For when I am weak, then I am strong. See, the Lord's power is made perfect in weakness because there is a purpose to the pressure. Then Jesus left them a second time and prayed, my Father, if this cup cannot be taken away unless I drink it, your will be done. He prayed this a third time, and then he came back to the disciples again and said, go ahead and have your sleep. Don't worry about it. Have your rest. But look, the time has come. The Son of Man is betrayed into the hands of sinners. See, Jesus knew in the garden that his flesh was starting to fail him, and he was praying that the Lord would strengthen him. And in Luke, it says an angel of the Lord appeared and strengthened him because he understood that there was a purpose to the pressure. Jesus did not waver in the garden. He was obedient in surrender. He wasn't asking for a way out. He was asking to be sustained to complete the purpose for which he had been sent. So I wonder, how often do we ask for a way out instead of asking for the Lord to sustain us for the purpose that he has created for us? I have again. I have asked for a way out. When the pressure has felt too much, I'm like, Lord, I don't know if I can do this. Lord, I don't know. I want you to have your way, but really, actually, I'd like to get out of this. Because it's heavy sometimes. You feel the pressures in different ways. But I need to remind you this morning, and I got this revelation that the Lord is our sustainer. And so I changed my prayer. I changed my prayer to, Lord, don't get me out of this then. If this is what I'm meant to be in and it is producing something, okay. But would you sustain me, Lord, for your purpose? And so the Lord, he is our sustainer, and he is our strength, and he is our God, and he is our guide. And the scene of the place of pressure for the Lord, as I mentioned, is the olive grove, the oil press. And see, what happens when an olive is pressed and crushed, that's not the end. What the end is the oil that is produced in the pressure and in the crushing. And this morning, I want to remind you that there is patience, and there is endurance, and there is character, and there is faith, and there is trust in God that is being produced as you are being crushed and pressed. And so I wonder, what is your place of pressure preparing you for? See, Jesus was in that place because he was being prepared. He was about to go to the cross for you and I, to die on the cross and rise again so that we would have relationship with the Lord, with the Father in heaven who loves us. But he came for that purpose, and he knew that there was a place of pressure that he had to go through. So I wonder, are we going to allow our place of pressure to create and develop in us the purpose for which the Lord has sent it? You know, it's one of those things, sometimes we don't see the oil straight away. You definitely don't. And you're like, actually, I don't understand. Is there a purpose to this? Yes, there is. But Lord, it feels heavy. He knows. He empathizes. He understands. But the Lord is creating in us that oil that is valuable and rich in his eyes, so you may go forth, and it may not just influence you, but it may influence others. And so this morning, I wonder, who are the people that are present in your place of pressure? What is your posture under pressure? Do you get on your face before the Father? Do you run? And there is purpose to your pressure. So I want to pray for you this morning. If you'd like to close your eyes, bow your heads. I wonder if there are any of those areas where you feel like the Lord is speaking to you, and maybe he's just highlighted something. Maybe the people in that place need a rethink. Maybe you need to get down on your face and surrender and say, Lord, have your way, and actually mean it. Maybe you're asking him to sustain you for the purpose of which the place has been sent. If you feel like any of those things relate to you, I'd love to pray for you. And everyone's eyes are closed, but if you'd like to raise your hand just so I can see who I'm praying for this morning. Yes, so many of you. Beautiful.

0: See, the Lord knows. He walked this earth. He was tested and tried. And he shows us how to. And so, Father, this morning, I pray for your people who feel that they are in that place of pressure. Father, Holy Spirit, would you strengthen them? Would you come upon them, Lord? Would you speak to them? Father, where there are people in their worlds, Lord, that they maybe need to have a holy deafness towards, would you help us to be discerning, Lord? Father, where strength is needed and sustenance is needed, would you have your way, Lord? And Father, as they walk this out, I pray that you would just remind them that there is great purpose to these seasons of our life, Lord.
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8: I'm doing part two of a series I began last week on the power of a healthy church. I was only going to preach this week, and then I started preparing and I realized I got way too much to say. And so I called an audible on Friday as I was preparing, and every now and again I get to make a decision. And I made a decision, and I said, hey, I think I need to preach last week and this week, talking about the power of a healthy church, helping us to understand again what we are a part of. And not just what we're a part of, but what we give into, what we sacrifice for, and the power of the church when it's healthy. I talked last week about my journey with our church began at the end of 1986 and into 1987 when I was finishing high school at Castle Hill High School, CASO, to those in the know. Shout out to the alumni. Yes, I could tell. Intelligent people over in this section of the room. Macca's in Castle Hill was the place for the local social hangs. Some of the greatest music ever in the history of music was released in 1987. I did share that with you last week. U2 released the Joshua Tree album. We had Whitney Houston releasing Dance With Somebody. We had Michael Jackson and Bad. We had Guns N' Roses with Sweet Child of Mine. We had George Michael telling us you got to have faith. And then we had Bon Jovi, Living on a Prayer. Now, some of our campus pastors suggested that this week, Phil, don't just preach. You need to do a rendition of Living on a Prayer to start the service. I refrained, but some of them did create an image that I'm going to put on the screen right now. Is coming up, and this could have been what you experienced today, but I kept you from having to deal with this. Any moment now, it will be on the screen. I can see it, and let's see. Is it working sooner or later? I could pick a TV up and turn and face it to you because I can see it. But I'm sure at some point it will maybe. There it is. Wow. It was worth waiting for, wasn't it? I mean, what kind of a respect is there for their pastor when these are the images that get posted on the campus pastor's chat? Not only was 1987 a great year for hair and fashion and outfits? We'll get to that in a moment. But also, someone reminded me that 1987, the grand final winners of the National Rugby League. Can we put it up on the screen, ladies and gentlemen? Hopefully it won't be as long. There they are. The mighty Manly Warringah Seagulls were champions in 1987. Look at that. Paul Fatty Vorton, Noel Crusher Cleal, Cliffy Lines. I mean, that was a team of champions, wasn't it? And as a Manly supporter, I had to make sure you saw that, especially for the Parramatta supporters, because you have not won anything since even before 1987. So we pray for you. Anyway, also for those from Victoria, the Melbourneites, I was told that the AFL, the Aussie Rules, winners of the grand final in 1987 were, let's put it up on the screen, because there'll be some people who are excited about this any moment now. It is, help me today, guys, there it is, Carlton were the winners. There was like three people who applauded here at the Hills in Sydney when I put that image up there. But Peter Stav, shout out to you, because Peter Stav is a Carlton supporter. And in fact, when I spoke at his campus at the Greater West of Melbourne, he came out in a Manly jersey and he said, "We are now a Manly supporting campus." And then he handed me a Carlton jersey and said, "You are now a Carlton supporter." And so the good news is, guys, in 1987, both my teams were champions. There you go. I feel good about that. And hopefully Peter Stav feels good about it as well. Again, hey, we don't want to take too much time here, but I think we need a quick look at 1987 fashion. Who remembers Okanui's? Does anyone remember Okanui's? I had a pair of Okanui's there. Coming up on the screen, they had the loud hibiscus board shorts, the long legs, all of that. What a look. But not only in that, guys, in the 80s, fashion was, I mean, it was special. We've got some more images coming up on the screen. Look at the colours, guys. In fact, it's not much different from what Jay was wearing this morning, actually, when he had his Miami Vice jacket on. And then look at this one, all the different options, the tracksuits. I mean, we were really styling it, the big hair. It was all happening in the 80s. Look, bring that back. I mean, that looks comfortable. I want to wear that to church. And then, girls, what were you wearing to the formals back in 19? Oh, look at that, girls. Some of the puffy sleeves, some of the big, I mean, it's just, and the little dog there. I just noticed that now. Look at that. What a great season that was. For some of you, remember, you had a school formal dress just like that. As I mentioned, despite all of that that was going on, there was also some challenging times. Interest rates were super high. I know in my family, I had two younger brothers, three boys. Dad was stressed because he had a mortgage with a really high, like we're talking interest rates in the 14 and 15%. He'd borrowed because he'd stepped into a new aspect of his career, becoming a barrister, and borrowed money to do all of that. And there was stress with my brothers and, you know, dad and mum trying to raise us. And I also mentioned about how my mum suffered with a level of mental illness. And that didn't always make it easy for our home life. And yet in the middle of all of that, I found a church. I found a church home. It was called Hills Christian Life Center. There was nothing especially amazing about it, but it was a beautiful community of people who were doing their best to love Jesus, doing their best to help and serve. It was not, as I put it, a perfect church, but it was a place where I found love, a place where I was accepted, a place of grace. It was fun. There was laughter. There was friendship. There was purpose. And ultimately, an understanding of what it means to know Jesus and walk in relationship with Him. You see, I believe a healthy church creates an environment where people encounter Christ, change and grow. In fact, not just grow, but even flourish in life and begin to walk out their God-given purpose. The writer of Hebrews, as I started last week, let me read it to you again. Hebrews 10:24 says, "And let us consider how we spur one another on toward love and good deeds, not giving up on meeting together." Here the writer of Hebrews is saying, it matters to meet together. Why? Because when we gather together, we encourage each other. We encourage each other towards love. We encourage each other toward good deeds. And let me go back to it. Verse 25, not giving up meeting together as some are in the habit of doing, but encouraging one another. And all the more as you see the day approaching. There is something about the church. Not a perfect church, but a healthy church that is powerful and impactful in so many different ways. And so last week we shared a few ways that I believe the church, when it's healthy, is powerful and impactful. And I just want to share a few more with you today. So the first point, it's either point one or point five, depending on whether you're taking notes from last week, is simply this. Healthy churches create environments where people flourish. See, I believe that God's plan for you and I isn't just that you survive in life. You may go through some tough things. You may be in a tough season right now, but I believe God's plan isn't just that you survive, but that you thrive. That your life can grow and be healthy and move forward. In fact, we read about this in Psalm 92, verse 12. It says, the righteous will flourish like a palm tree. That's the righteous, the people of God. They will grow like a cedar of Lebanon, planted in the house of the Lord. They will flourish in the courts of our God. They will still bear fruit in old age. They will stay fresh and green. Now, I may be getting a bit older, but I'm believing I'm going to continue to bear fruit in old age. I'm wearing green today because I'm staying fresh and green. And I believe for all of you the same. In fact, my wife and I celebrated 32 years of marriage this week. And I've got to say, the church has played a part in us building a healthy marriage and raising our family. The church has played a part in helping us in good times and in tough times, providing role models and people to talk to and someone to pray with and someone to encourage and examples of how to raise your kids. See, flourishing comes from being planted. And being planted means allowing your roots to go down deep. I've got here a pot plant, a plant in this pot, and this plant is going to be limited by the pot that it sits in. Its roots can't go down too deep because it's in a pot. Now, I talked a little bit about this at Hillsong Conference this year, and I also did mention that I preached about this once in America. And in America, I was preaching and I asked, does anyone have a pot plant at home? And you could see the look of confusion. Some of you are just getting it now. There was a look of confusion, especially from the pastor in the front row. Here's the guest speaker asking, does anyone have a pot plant at home? A pot plant in America refers to a certain type of plant, which I don't endorse or encourage you to be growing at home. And people were a little bit confused, and I was like, anyone got a pot plant? There was one guy up the back, put up his hand. You know, just one honest guy in church. We're not referring to a specific species here. We're talking about in a pot limits the growth and how a plant can flourish. See, sadly, sometimes it seems to me that some Christians put themselves in a pot, maybe because they're afraid of getting hurt or something happens that could offend them. And so you put this protective coating around you and you don't let the roots go down deep. And sometimes what happens when you do get upset or offended, then we move and we go somewhere else. And we hope that in that place, they're going to be exactly how we want them to be, that we're going to find the perfect church. Guess what? If it was perfect when you show up, it's not anymore. And that's the same for me. Because we are not perfect people. God uses imperfect people to build his church. We're talking about a healthy church, not a perfect church. And so here's the thing. At some point, if you want your life to flourish, you have to break out of some of the things that you're afraid of and let the roots go down deep. And that can happen in a whole lot of different ways. Maybe it's time to get involved and to serve. And say, I'm not just showing up on a Sunday, but I'm actually going to get involved in helping somehow. Showing up for wrap and pack. Maybe it's that actually I'm going to start to give and contribute. I loved what we heard here at the Hills from Donna in the offering moment when she said, we're not living for me. As people of faith, we're living for we, the greater us. When your roots go down deep, you're breaking through that isolation and that idea that it's just about me, and you realize your life is created for something deeper, and you let the roots go down deep. And over time, when you let the roots go down deep, something starts to grow and flourish in your life. On Friday, Lucinda and I had the privilege of being at the wedding of a beautiful young couple in our church. And they are a young couple whose parents grew up in our church. It was Ava DeMauro and Jaden Suganarajan. How good did I go with that, Marino? Marino and Anna, the parents of Jaden, are here with some of their friends who have come for the wedding. And Sam and Kylie DeMauro, very much loved and been part of our church for many years. And these two kids, because they look like kids, got married. And I loved that they'd grown up in the house of God. And all around them were church family and friends there to celebrate them and to help them and to encourage them that as you get started in your marriage, you're not alone. But you got a church family that wants to support you and see your life and your marriage flourish. And it was beautiful. And then Ava's bridesmaid, chief bridesmaid, I'm not sure on the correct term, Tara gets up and shares her moment, her little speech. And Tara's family, I think, are here. And they've been part of our church for many years also. And Tara talked about how her and Ava met when they went to summer camp. Back when they were in, I think, grade 7 or 8. And they both went alone. And they had their little room that they were in, and the girl who was their leader looking after them, a volunteer who's taken time off to serve these younger kids, got them all together and said, what's one thing you're praying for? And Tara said, my prayer is that I find a friend. And Ava said, my prayer is that I find a friend. And they found a friend. And now many, many years later, one of them's getting married and the other one is alongside her, cheering her on, giving a speech, because their lives have been connected through the beauty of a healthy church and their lives are flourishing. Guys, that's what God does in his people when you choose to let the roots go down deep. And that's just one example. You could tell me your own story, many of you, of how you let the roots go down deep. And your family's flourished. And yes, you've been maybe through some tough times and some challenges here or there. But life is moving forward because the power of a healthy church gives you something that I don't believe you can get anywhere else. Number two or number six, depending on part one or part two, healthy churches care for the lonely and the vulnerable. I believe everyone should feel welcome in church, no matter who you are or what your story might be, that you, as we often say, you belong here. We've got a big sign as you enter most of our campuses that says, welcome home. We don't want you just to feel like you're attending a service. We want you to feel like you would be embraced by a family. In James 1 verse 27, it says, pure and genuine religion in the sight of God the Father means caring for orphans and widows in their distress and refusing to let the world corrupt you. See, I believe God places the lonely in families, and those families are found in the church. It's our responsibility to look out for those who are lonely, who are vulnerable, who are hurting, who maybe feel marginalized by society or overlooked. And can I just encourage you, if you've been in our church for some time, that you would continue to do that. Because we can get so connected into our world and our friendships that we get insular. Let's always look outward and go, who could I bring in? Who could I include? Who could I make feel welcome and embrace? I want to read to you a story that was shared with me a couple of years ago by one of our youth pastors in South Africa. And although this story is in context of how things operate in South Africa, it reminds me and emphasizes to me deeply what the power of a healthy church can do. And I believe for all of us, it has impact and implications for us. So let me read this story. This guy, young guy, writes to me, one of our youth pastors. He says, we have a boy in Fuel. Fuel is our early high school age youth program called Charles. He and his family live in a township just up the road from Century City. That's where we have one of our main church campuses in Cape Town. He's lived in poverty all his life, and his dad is out of the picture. Charles first got involved in church through summer camp. He was sponsored to go, and his life was radically impacted. He hasn't missed a church service, youth night, or discipleship group. It's a small group gathering since. This Sunday was his 14th birthday. And so we took him and his discipleship group and a few friends to the mall in between services to celebrate. When I asked him what he normally did for his birthday, he told me that he'd never had a birthday party before. To which I responded, well, today is going to be the greatest day of your life. We took him and the boys for a pizza. The last time he'd eaten a pizza was to celebrate New Year's Day as a special occasion with his family. He savored every bite, continuously thanked me and the other youth leaders as he was eating. Afterwards, we surprised him with a cake. Charles had never had a birthday cake before, and he asked if he could get the biggest piece. Of course, Charles. After the cake, we took him to the arcade games, and I was amazed and encouraged to see him equally sharing out the tokens we'd given him to every boy who was with us, even the boys who could easily afford to buy their own tokens. Once the boys were finished, he excitedly traded in his tickets for fizzers or candy, which he shared with all his friends, calling them his party packs. As we walked back to church for the 5 p.m. service, he pulled me alongside, nearly in tears, and thanked me and the other discipleship group leaders and said this was the greatest birthday he'd ever had. He also mentioned that it used to affect him a lot that his dad wasn't around. But since he's found his place in church, the gap has been filled by his discipleship leaders and youth pastors. And then this guy writes, amongst all the craziness of being a youth pastor and the hundreds of young people, both rich and poor, it's easy to forget the simple and life-changing power of what we do. Charles didn't only get to have a birthday he could never have had outside of church community, but the gap of fatherlessness was filled as well, practically by his leaders and spiritually by him coming to know Jesus. If it takes birthday cakes and pizza to fight fatherlessness and build a nation, count me in. And I say count me in too. Anyone else? Now, maybe the story's a little bit different here, but can I tell you, there are still a lot of lonely kids out there. There's still a whole lot of people dealing with all kinds of challenges that the church, just by being the church, can help and bring what people are desperately looking for. We have a nation that has real issues with a domestic family violence. Kids don't feel safe going home. Moms trying to raise their kids, struggling with how to do it, with issues of anger and violence in their home. And maybe it's hidden, but it's real. And church, we can play a part in these things, bringing help and healing and a place for those who are lonely and vulnerable to know they are not alone, to strengthen them and give them courage to keep moving forward in their lives. See, church makes a huge difference in dealing with loneliness. In fact, I think we have coming up on the screen some slides, and we're just going to look at a couple of practical things here. We don't do this often in church, but I thought today we'd just share a couple of little practical elements of why the church matters. 1 to 3 Australians feel lonely. The cost of mental health is 2.7 plus billion annually. Religious involvement is linked to reduced loneliness, higher life satisfaction, stronger sense of purpose, better community and relationship satisfaction. Church attendance boasts social cohesion across belonging, worth, participation, social justice, inclusion. Churchgoers constantly score higher than the national average on all of these things. This is the power of a healthy church. See, even in our church, let's have a look at what it says. This is from the last National Church Life Survey. 86% of people coming to church here, this is our church, have a strong sense of belonging. That's great. You're not just coming feeling isolated. Someone is making you feel at home, and I pray we could get that to 100. 89% agree their church is inclusive of different kinds of people. We are a diverse congregation. We are a diverse church family, and I love it. Not just in the football teams that we support, but in all the different cultures. And now the beautiful wedding I was at on Friday was a prime example of that. Seeing Sam DeMauro in a Sri Lankan, is it a sari? Is that, what's it called? A versi. Sam DeMauro, who came from an Italian background, in a versi, doing a Sri Lankan dance at this wedding, was one of my highlights that will stay with me for a long time. I may have captured it on video and played it to myself a number of times since. Maybe that's going to be part 3. We'll have Sam on the screen. 70% have found it easy to make friends. And again, I hope we can increase that number. We want to be a church that's not just a friendly church, but a church where you can make friends. Okay, number 7, healthy churches celebrate and encourage the next generation. We'll always be a church that is looking out for encouraging and supporting and releasing the next generation. In Psalm 78, verse 4, it says, "We will not hide these truths from our children. We will tell the next generation about the glorious deeds of the Lord, about his power and his mighty wonders." And then I love what it says as Paul writes to Timothy, a younger man in faith, which is encouraging to all of the next generation. In 1 Timothy 4:12, "Don't let anyone think less of you because you are young. Be an example to all believers in what you say, in the way you live, in your love, in your faith, and in your purity." Young people, we celebrate you. We want to see you flourish and succeed. We want to cheer you on. Young people aren't just the future of our church. They are very much right in the center of the present of what God is doing in and through our church. And we want to continue to give room for young people to find their voice. My goal, Lucinda and I talk about this, our goal is to leave our church to the next generation as healthy as possible, and then to cheer them on and to say, "You guys go for it." And we are a church that is coming into, where are we? We're in our 40s now as a church. We're getting a little bit older. And there are generational changes happening and new generations of leaders coming through, taking on the responsibility and carrying the load and carrying the weight. And I love it. And we need to continue to make room for this next generation. some of the stats just from our own church from Summer Camp 2025 show that in kids, we had 609 kids at Summer Camp and 92 salvations. And then with our play groups, we're impacting almost 16,000 parents and caregivers and children just by providing the opportunity for parents in the community who have no connection to church to come and find a place that helps them as they look after their kids. On average, with youth, we have over 1,600 young people in our youth programs every Friday night. 1,400 plus students were at summer camp. And how's this? This is a pretty cool stat. Almost 47,000 young people from the community attend a youth safe space program. We saw one of those on the screen talked about. Lucy from the school that we heard about. We do a safe space there. 47,000 kids come to those. That's amazing. 5,800 young people enrolled in our City Care Shine Strength programs, teaching identity, purpose, and value. And then we can see our Love Thy Neighbor Christmas appeal. 14,000, almost 15,000 toys, over 7,000 food hampers. The church is making a difference. The church will continue to make a difference. Guys, this is what we play a part in. And I'm encouraging you and helping you to understand it, because sometimes the way we see the church portrayed in our world is diminishing the power of the church, is sometimes making you feel like, does the church add anything? Yes, it does. The church makes a significant contribution to society. In fact, here's another youth age crime reduction. Almost 90% of studies show stronger church presence equals lower youth crime. Where there's healthy churches, there's less youth crime. In fact, regular church attendance for 14 to 25-year-olds, 57% less likelihood of substance abuse, 39% less likelihood of committing a crime. These are big numbers. The church adds a whole lot to every community, every city, every part of society that we are in. Let's understand the power of what we are a part of. I just want to encourage you. The church makes, has made, and will continue to make a huge impact on the earth. And we will continue to do everything we can to build a healthy church. Next point, healthy churches challenge us to grow, become bigger, and add value to our world. And we've already seen that a little bit there. But Jesus said it like this in Matthew 5:14. You are the light of the world. Like a city on a hilltop that cannot be hidden. Jesus is saying, hey, you're called to be the light. This world's pretty dark. Don't hide away. Don't let shame rob you of the power of being a shining, bright, healthy church. Sadly, we have agendas out there that will try and diminish the church. But I want to remind you, not just what I'm saying, what the statistics are telling us. Church in community is making community better. Mark 12:30, Jesus said this, and you must love the Lord your God with all your heart, all your soul, all your mind, and all your strength. The second is equally important. Love your neighbor as yourself. No other commandment is greater than these. We've got to love God, but then we've got to love others. You know, as disciples, as followers of Jesus, we grow in this. And the process of discipleship stretches us beyond our comfort zone. That's what happens when you're part of a healthy church community and the roots go down deep. You get stretched. You learn to love others, maybe in a way you never had before. You learn to serve. You get involved. You make a difference. Here's another interesting stat. Economic and societal benefits of the church. Let's put this one on the screen. Almost 200,000 volunteers are mobilized by Christian churches in Australia every year. That's 30.5 million volunteers hours. That's $340 million in value. 142 million in charitable donations generated through church influence. The total of that is almost $500 million of impact on the country through volunteering and giving. That is not a small number. Church attenders are up to 2 times more likely to give time, energy, and resources to charitable causes. 46% of church attenders volunteer in community groups outside their church. We get involved, not just in the church, but outside the church. Well done. Give yourselves a round of applause. This is the power of the church. Let's go on and have a look at the charitable impact. In the charities and the NGO, the not-for-profit space. NGOs, not-for-profits, deliver over 50% of Australia's welfare and social services. Over 50%. So what that's saying is over 50% is not carried by the government. The church is a big part of that. 25 largest charities, 23 are directly linked to Christian churches. 1 in 4 churches provide chaplaincy to prisons, hospitals, schools, sporting clubs, first aid responders, plus marriage, parenting, trauma counseling, aged care, migrant support, domestic family violence support. The church is involved in all of these things, and we don't want to ever get away from doing that. In fact, I'm believing there's a whole lot more that we're going to do. And as I was putting this together, my heart was getting stirred again. Guys, let's get involved. Let's say I'm all in. There is so much that our society is looking for that the church can bring. When the church is healthy, not perfect, but healthy. And I want to just encourage you as we conclude, healthy churches help people face real issues and walk free. Jesus said in John 8:31 to the people who believed in him, "You are truly my disciples if you remain faithful to my teachings, and you will know the truth, and the truth will set you free." Church isn't just another social gathering. It is where people's lives can be changed through Jesus and the healthy community. James 5:16, James, the brother of Jesus, says it like this: "Confess your sins to each other and pray for each other so that you may be healed. The earnest prayer of a righteous person has great power and produces wonderful results." James is saying you need each other to be healed, to be made whole. Jesus meets us at our deepest struggles, our deepest pain, but he also connects us to a church community to help us to heal. I believe a church should be that place where you can talk with someone about real issues you're facing, to be honest about struggles and challenges, to find a place where you are loved, where you're not judged, but that someone simply listens. Maybe they're praying for you, but says that with Jesus, there's a way through. There's a guy, Troy Kiddo, sitting in the front row over here. I thought I'd be fine talking about this, Troy. Troy's brother is Darren Kiddo. Darren is one of our pastors, has been for many years. Darren, I think, is over in our Greater West service and campus today. Darren arrived at our church also, I think it would have been the end of the 80s into the 90s. And he'd grown up in a family with 4 boys, mum and dad, just not far from here in Kellyville. But he'd tell you, life wasn't always easy in his family. Dad had a few challenges, and Darren had things that he had to deal with because of that. But someone invited him to church, and he found Jesus, and he found church community. And then he had a brother, Troy, well, another few brothers as well, but Troy also had his own challenges, and Troy ended up getting caught up in alcoholism and really in a low point of his life. Troy, why don't you just quickly come up for a minute? And Troy was married. Bringing the tissues up. Thanks. I'm going to probably need those.
9: For you or me?
8: I don't know. It'll be good. How long ago was this?
9: Now, 2008.
8: 2008. You were married. You had some kids then.
9: Yeah, three kids.
8: Three kids. But alcohol is basically destroying your life.
9: Yep. Yep.
8: And you had a brother who prayed.
9: 19 years.
8: And then he invited you to church.
9: Well, you were talking about Hills Christian Life Centre. Mm. You know there was a drive-through bottle-o next door to that, remember?
8: Yes. Yeah. You used to go to that one.
9: Drive-through bottle-o. Yeah. Wrong church.
8: Wrong church.
9: I went left instead of right. Yeah, yeah. But you guys in Hills Christian Life Centre, Darren would invite me, and I remember going through that. It was like a little maze.
8: Council chambers.
9: And you were there, and you see Dan Paikia floating around there a bit, and Matty Tickner, and just things like that. Getting invited into those environments was very helpful.
8: And then you made a decision to follow Jesus.
9: Yeah, I did, through the program.
8: And Daz had got you into 180TC.
9: He did, and he walked me and the CEO around one day, and the next day I was in program.
8: And what happened to you through that?
9: It gave me a chance to, well, not, you just walk through those doors there, and there was people. I remember yourself, and I remember even Jay Jury. Just you would sit there at the 180TC section, and people walking up and just saying how are you, like you did today. Yeah. You said you went and said hello to a couple of the boys, people that just come and say hello, how are you. How you doing? Just want to encourage you. And that, and for me, in my journey with God, was enough to show me the heartbeat of Jesus through people, for then me to find my own relationship with Jesus.
8: Mm. You got free of the alcohol.
9: Free to the alcohol.
8: Marriage turned around. You now got five kids.
9: Five of them.
8: You bought a television at some point.
9: Found Netflix.
8: Your life has radically changed.
9: Radically changed.
8: To the point where we just celebrated Mark, who has retired as CEO, and you're now stepping up to be CEO of 180TC. The very place to help you get set free, partnered with our church. You're now going to be leading it and helping many, many hundreds more young men get free of their own challenges in life.
9: And the next CEO might be sitting there.
8: You never know. Is that amazing or what? That is the power of the church connected to programs that are helping people. We love you. Congratulations. And Troy also is a manly supporter, so you know he's going to go far in life. As we conclude, the worship team can join me. Matthew 6:18, Jesus says these words to Simon Peter. He says, I tell you that you are Peter. His name had been Simon, which means one kind of tossed to and fro. But now it's Peter. And on this rock, I will build my church, and the gates of Hades will not overcome it. What's happened in this moment is Jesus has just asked his disciples, who do you say that I am? And Simon Peter has said, you're the Messiah. You're the Savior. You're the one that we've been looking for. You're the one I can build my life, everything upon you. And Jesus says in response to that, I'm changing your name. It's now Peter, which means rock, something solid. And on that rock, not just the rock of Peter, but on that understanding of who I am, I will build my church. See, the church is built on Jesus, knowing who he is, understanding him as our Savior, understanding him as the one who brings hope and healing and help to our world. We build our lives and our church on Him. But Jesus goes on and says, this church is not a passive church. He says, the gates of Hades will not be able to overcome it. I don't know about you, but I've never seen gates attack. Gates stand in the place where they are. And gates are there to keep some things in and some things out. Gates are about boundaries. And yet Jesus was saying to Simon Peter, I'm going to build my church on what you understand. What does that mean? Wherever those gates are, that means the church is not passive. The church is active. The church is advancing. The church is taking ground. And that is what we believe the church should be all about. It is not a passive come to an experience on a Sunday kind of deal. It is way more than that, way deeper than that. It is about knowing who Jesus is and saying, come on, together, let's advance the kingdom. Let's advance the kingdom. And whatever the enemy has set up as his roadblocks and as his gates, sets him up around people, set one up around Troy. But guess what? The church prevailed. His brother's prayers prevailed. The name of Jesus prevailed. And there are all kinds of gates that the enemy sets up that it's time for the church to advance and take ground and move forward. And so I want to encourage you, church. Maybe you were all in and you've started to sit back a little bit. Let's go all in again. Let's go all in again. Come on. Our world is not looking for a perfect church, but it's looking for a healthy church. People who can just point them to Jesus and say, come on, you're welcome. People who are sowing and giving and contributing. People who are saying, where's the need? I'll put my hand up and I'll get involved. See, when the church is healthy, I believe it is an unstoppable force. It is the most powerful force for good on the earth. And I'm giving my life to it. And I want to encourage you to give the best of who you are and what you can to build the church of the Lord Jesus Christ. Because who knows what lives are on the other side. What change, what transformation, what impact will happen on the other side of your obedience and commitment to Jesus as we build His church together. Can we stand? Guys, you want to lead us in one song, and we're going to pray and conclude in just one moment. But I just want us to take one moment. Please, don't leave. We're going to pray in a moment.
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2: truth. Morning, everybody. I hope you're doing well. Greetings and salutations. It's Wednesday morning. Good morning, September 23. As a

of God's word to break, to crush, to dismantle, to overthrow. Let the word do warfare. No weapon formed against me shall prosper. He has given me power to tread upon serpents and scorpions. I am more than a conqueror. I overcome by the blood of the Lamb and by the word of my testimony. Today I advance. Today I break rank with fear and walk in faith. I recover lost time. I recover stolen territory. I repossess everything the enemy thought he buried. 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

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I arise in the midnight hour of spiritual battle, summoned by fire, sanctioned by heaven, and I declare every demonic blockade is coming down now, not tomorrow, not next week, now. I prophesy to the north wind, the south wind, the east wind, and the west wind. 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

altar of lust, perversion, delay, stagnation. 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I come with a divine battering ram, and I smash the gates of resistance. Every gatekeeper demon, be arrested. 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I renounce every agreement, spoken or unspoken, with the powers of darkness. I break every covenant with confusion. I sever every soul tied to despair. I declare

Mentor, you marine spirits, spirit spouses, water demons, I serve you divine eviction notice. 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My body is a temple. My mind is sanctified. My dreams are sealed. You will no longer appear in my sleep. 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

0: Good morning, good morning, good morning, good morning, everybody. God bless you. You're listening to Prophetic Hour this morning. Amen. Praise God. Praise God. Praise God. Praise God. Praise God. Praise God. To God be the glory. Great things He has done this morning. We hope and pray that you are blessed. Amen. Glory be to God. And you know that you are blessed. We pray this morning against every stress. Amen. This morning. Good morning, everybody, and God bless you. It's a beautiful, beautiful Wednesday morning, and it is now 5:20 a.m. Eastern Standard Time here on Omega Radio 2026, the year of our Lord, and it's time for prophetic prayer. Amen. Right here on Omega Radio. This morning, as we come before God this morning, we are dismantling every demonic cycle. Our topic today on today's program on this Wednesday, it is September the 23rd. It's 2026, the year of our Lord. We're dismantling every demonic cycle has been broken. That's our topic today. Every demonic cycle be broken. They do the same thing Monday, Tuesday, Wednesday, Thursday, Friday, Saturday, Sunday. They started all over again. January, February, March, April, May, June, July, August, September, October, November, and December. But we break every demonic cycle that is monitoring your life today, monitoring this ministry today. We break it by the power of Jesus Christ. We break it by fire. Today, that is our team today. We break every demonic, hallelujah, cycle this morning in Jesus' name. Hallelujah. Jesus Christ is bigger than demonic cycle. So in the name of Jesus Christ, I break every demonic cycle this morning. Good morning, everybody. My show today, I'm Bishop John Wayne Manning. I'll be with you from 5 a.m. down until 3 p.m. today. Good morning to you, you and you. May God bless you and keep you. We break every demonic cycle in Jesus' name. Every interference, we break it. Every attack, we break it. Hallelujah. Every shackle, we break it. Every monitoring spirit, we break it. We declare today that it is over. Every demonic attack is over. Every demonic cycle, over. Every demonic plan for your life today is over. Every manifestation of demonic monitoring your spirit, your house, your family, it is over in Jesus' name. 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Amen. 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We're asking you to support this morning. And as you support, we're believing God for him to break the demonic cycle. Same thing is happening. They're monitoring you in Jesus' name. I'm Bishop John Wayne Manning. I'm going to be your host today on today's Telethon. And we're encouraging you to support Omega Radio today to the best of your ability. Amen.
1: He said, struggling with the luggage as a red cap. And I went over, said to him, why are you still here? He said, well, I've been here for 45 years doing this. And I said, so why are you not retiring? He said, minister, if I retire, I won't eat. And I said, something was wrong with that picture. You can't serve the industry for 40 odd years and you are afraid to leave because you will go into penury. And immediately I said to my PS, we're going to have to change this picture. And that's how the pension plan was born.
2: This transformative shift has led to some 11,000 workers being registered with the pension scheme, with a fund amounting to more than $6 billion. But it doesn't stop there. According to Mr. Bartlett, UN Tourism, the agency responsible for promoting responsible, sustainable, and accessible tourism, sees Jamaica's pension scheme as a potential model for the global tourism industry.
1: It's the only pension scheme of its type in the world that embraces all categories of workers in the industry. Hotel workers, attraction, craft vendors, taxi drivers, rafters, red cap workers. We're also embracing the courtesy corps and the security corps that operates at the two airports and at the shipping port, where cruise is an important part. This also includes private entrepreneurs, small entrepreneurs in tourism. In other words, anyone whose livelihood is 30% or more dependent on tourism qualifies to be a member.
2: The Tourism Workers Pension Scheme became operational in 2022 and is expected to benefit some 350,000 employees in the tourism sector. Benefits are payable at age 65 years or older. The tourism minister has his sights set on the pension scheme climbing to $100 billion in the next 10 years.
1: The first set of workers who will start to benefit from the fund will be in another 3 years. So the fund will accrete over that period without very much coming out for pension payments until another 3 years. And then after that, the actuaries are working on what those numbers are going to be in terms of how the first cohort of beneficiaries, what number that would be, and then how you would accrete over time.
2: With this new chapter of greater retirement security unfolding in the tourism sector, the call is growing for more employers to come on board to secure their workers' futures.
1: This particular development is not just a social security safety net for the workers of the industry, but it is also a capital formation that will enable significant investments for domestic growth and development of the economy. It is going to be the largest pool of affordable funds in the country and possibly the Caribbean. So it is an employer-employee contribution combined, and we don't have enough. And I want to use this opportunity to appeal to the hoteliers and the entrepreneurs overall who employ people and encourage them to join this.
2: Tourism Minister Edmund Bartlett. 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
0: It's now time, ladies and gentlemen, for us to go into our Teleton. We want to begin with you, 5:29 a.m. on this Wednesday morning. Good morning, everybody. We're glad to have you on Omega Radio this morning. 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

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This one is called I'll Rise Up. 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The question of the morning is, or the hour, or the top of the hour is this. Is this radio station being a blessing to you? Well, if so, be a blessing back to the station. Amen. We have a great, great day lineup for you today. Today we're going to be having Apostle Keith at the end with many guests that is going to be coming in, ladies and gentlemen, from New York, I believe from the Carolinas and from Atlanta and different areas going to be joining us this evening. If you're out there and you'd like to join us on the show, amen, at any given day, you and your church, your co-hosts and your colleagues would like to join us, you can do so. We'd love to have you here on the Teleton, you and your first ladies and your apostles and the fivefold ministries. We'd love to give you 2 hours so you can come and just run the station for 2 hours. All we'll provide is an engineer and you just fundraise. It's a great opportunity, really, during the time of the Teleton. Amen. We're giving you the opportunity to get exposed and also to expose your ministry as well. So it's a great opportunity. And all it required is for you to come and share about fundraising, share about the kingdom, share about the importance of the radio. So we have Apostle Keith who's going to be joining us at the bottom of the hour today, a little later on this evening. He is going to be joining us, him and his co-host. And I'm so grateful for Apostle by way of North Lauderdale. He'd be coming in, him and his church, and he have also connected many different ministries and ministers from around the country. Amen. That's going to be joining him as well. I want to say thank you to all of my co-hosts. Yesterday we have Dr. Darlene, we have Miss April from the Miami area, we have Prophet Peter, and we have Pastor Johnson. We have so many great allies that have aligned themselves with Omega Radio to make it what it is. So I'm very grateful to all of our supporters and our donors and our sponsors so far. But as you know, we're still in Teleton, and you can check us out live online. Remember, when you're in the studio, you'll be able to go live from to the TV and the social media. But if you're not here, you know, we're only able to get your call on the phone, or if your recording is sent in, we'll be able to play your recording, but you don't benefit from the TV aspect, our platform in itself. So getting here is always great. We have great ministers line up for you today and today on the show. Amen. As we continue to do our Teleton, so we're asking you, please do not hesitate. Pick up the telephone, give us a call at 954-900-4310 if this radio station has been a blessing to you and your family today. Come on, I'm live online. Let me see if I have anybody online. You know, let me see. Oh, Sister Sharon, greetings, woman of God. Greetings. Oh, Mariska, God bless you. Greetings from South Africa. Amen. Dr. Mariska, how are you doing today, Doc, all the way from South Africa? Good to have you on the Facebook today. Thank you so much for joining us today. Amen. Definitely, amen. Professor Jabulani, amen, from out of South Africa. Yes, he's doing a great job down there. Amen. Shalom, woman of God, Dr. Mariska. God bless you. Shalom. Yes, I'm excited to see what God is going to be doing there in South Africa. You know, we're hoping and praying that we'll be able to get the TV and the radio station going down there in South Africa as soon as possible. So we know that coronavirus is here, but I pray that Professor Jabulani and yourself and the remainder of the team would be able to put together this television license and radio station license so Africa is South Africa, that is, because we're in Malawi and different parts of Africa, but this is the South Africa branch that we're praying that we'll be able to launch the TV and the radio down there, woman of God. So we thank you so much for touching base with us today online. Minister Sharon Wiles, you did a great job yesterday. You know, I'm very proud of you, Minister
Sister Sharon Wiles being a part of the team. You know, silver and gold have I not, but in the name of Jesus Christ, I pronounce more blessings upon your life, upon your ministry. Amen. Thank you so much. You know, I was listening. I was up there in the woods working yesterday, and I heard you. You did a great job. Thank you so much for being a part of the team here, Minister Sharon Wiles. You're doing a great job, and I'm very, very grateful to you. James, good morning. Good morning to you. And thank you so much for joining us today, James Charles Kitchen. Thank you so much for joining us today online as well. We are in our Teleton, and it's a time of month that we fundraise to keep the radio station on the air. Amen. Praise God. Yes, woman of God. Christian greetings. Amen from you as well. Glory be to God. Yes. Amen. All right, ladies and gentlemen, it's that time of the day. Remember, we're going to be going into a sponsored break at the moment at the top of the hour, but you can feel free to call in. I'm in Studio 1 today. At 1 p.m., you'll be hearing from Studio 4 out of Central Florida. Amen. And be speaking with Pastor Mike to see whether or not we're going to be hearing from the Hollywood, Miami Studio 6 down there. And of course, last night I had to wake up Bishop Dr. Gary Howe out of the UK. Looked like he oversleep, because midnight here in the US, it is early morning there in the UK, and that's Studio 5 out of Nottingham. And of course, you know, ladies and gentlemen, we're praying to go to Central America to build Studio number 7. We have a great ally down there, Sister Bermudez and others that we are working with in the region, Brother Paul, Sister Elaine out of Honduras, out of Roatan, and the list goes on, brother. We have so many great, great people who are standing in the gap with us, and we are grateful. So we would like to continue to spread this gospel around the world. So thank you so much, and let us know that you would like to become a sponsor. We'd like to take the time out, ladies and gentlemen, to acknowledge one of our sponsors. We have Earbond Claim Adjusting Company. Amen. And they'll help you with all your damages that you might have. And for further information, they can be reached at 786-447-5221. Amen. Give Jeffrey a call if you have water leak, roof leak, and all the different things. Give him a call. There are some things that he's very knowledgeable as it relates to. Perhaps your insurance company can take care of it, but you never thought about it. Amen. So give him a call. Our next sponsor that I'd like to acknowledge right here, ladies and gentlemen, is Juliet Travel Center. Proud sponsor of the Omega Church Broadcasting Network. So whether you want to travel to Timbuktu or wherever you're thinking about traveling, for further information, she can be reached at 754-205-4323. 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We're going to take a musical break, and we'll be right back. But ladies and gentlemen, I want to remind you that we are in our Teleton. 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The Lord loves a cheerful giver. Will you give towards the radio ministry, amen, to keep us on the air? Amen. Glory be to God. It's our Teleton. We do 4 Teleton per year, 1 per quarter, to keep the station on the air, ladies and gentlemen. It requires $25,000 every month, $300,000 a year, amen, to keep this radio and television station keep beaming around the world. 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But right now, ladies and gentlemen, we are grateful to all of our donors. I haven't get a call since about 60 minutes now. Is that you? I know that God is talking to somebody listening to me right now. Listen, if you heard the voice of Jesus Christ, don't harden your heart and don't stiffen your neck and say, I'm not going to give now. 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
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Amen. 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That you're seeing it, you listen to it, you enjoy it, you see it everywhere. Amen. 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Will you do that? We're waiting to hear from you. We're waiting to hear from you. Please pick up that telephone. Give us a call and say, Bishop Manning, I want to sow into 101.9 FM. I'm sowing $101.90. That is to tell you the level of my appreciation for this radio. And I know that God loves a cheerful giver. There are 10 of you out there. Will you pick up the phone and call me? The phone is working, isn't it? It's supposed to be working. Let me check. Yes. It is working. Praise the Lord. Let me check it again. Hallelujah. Yes, that one is working. Hang up that one. That one is working. Check the third line. That one is working. Okay, good. 954-900-4310. 954-900-4310. 954-900-4310. Will you pick up the phone and give us a call? Amen. The next 10 minutes, we're going into another sponsor's break, but I'm waiting by the phone. 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Amen. That's $1,001, $1,011, whatever that in total really is. Amen. $101.90. Amen. I don't want to tell you to sow $101 and some cents. 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This dial has been a blessing to you. 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Amen. 954-900-4310. 407-512-0990. Amen. Will you pick up and sow? Maybe you don't have that amount. Well, whatever you have to sow, please sow it right now. 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Follow us on our fan page as well. And we're waiting to hear from you. To God be the glory. To God be the glory. Pick up the telephone. Give us a call. Here's the music.

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I want you to know that Jesus loves his children. You don't love 101.9 FM? No, sir. Mm-mm. No, I can't believe this. 954-900-4310. 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Pick up the telephone. Give us a call. I know that God is speaking to you right now. Remember in 2 Corinthians 9, ladies and gentlemen, on the, you know, it talks about, you know, God loves a cheerful giver. It was very, very clear. You know what I mean? So be a blessing to the station now. Come on, come on, help us out. You know, 2 Corinthians chapter 9, verse 7, he said, for each of you should give, you know, what you have decided in your heart. I don't want to put 101.9 FM in your heart, ladies and gentlemen. It should be there that you say, you know what, I love the station. I want to sow into the station. Amen. So pick up the telephone and give us a call. 954-900-4310. Come on. Operators are standing by. We're waiting to hear from you. Let's do it.

0: Archbishop John Wayne Manning here, ladies and gentlemen. Bishop Manning keeping your company here on Teleton Day. Hey, amen. We're just about a few minutes away from the bottom of the hour news break, and we have Dr. Roden, who's going to be coming to share a word with us today, a word of wisdom, a word of encouragement. Hey, amen. Ladies and gentlemen, in the meantime, I'm waiting. Hey, amen. The phone is working. Hey, amen. Can I get 10 individuals?
1: Hello, callers. Good morning. How do you do this morning? Good morning. Welcome.
2: I'm blessed. I'm highly favored.
1: Praise.
2: Call yesterday morning and tell us, man, don't do for me thing. I'm do it and I forget my receipt.
1: No, you send it to the text line?
2: Yes.
1: Okay, which one of the text line you send it to? The radio one, the 876-319 number?
2: The 11 48 49, 40, right.
1: Okay, my brother. I will definitely check it today then. I'm right next to it. I'll check it today, and I want to say thank you, yeah?
2: Yes, I sent it in yesterday evening.
1: Oh, in the evening, huh?
2: Yeah, I sent in the text, not in, but I put in the something in the morning.
1: Okay, got you. I want to say thank you, my dear friend. Really, really appreciate it, man.
2: Yes, and continue to do what you're doing. You're doing a great job, man. I love it.
1: To God be the glory. And you are helping us, you know, all of our donors are helping us to do what we do, man of God. You understand?
2: Yes.
1: Yeah,
2: We need one church down this side.
1: Okay, yeah, we start one in Kingston, you know.
2: Yeah, but two with the wheel on your sofa, if not a day when I did come at all, we want to come, but we don't really know that we couldn't make it.
1: Oh my, I was looking forward to seeing you, man, and many others, you know.
2: Yeah, man, man, the safe when just organize one big bus and man to be able to just come up there and come. But we don't know about this one thing, we don't better take the chance.
1: Oh, you know, several persons told us that, you know.
2: Yeah, man, just organize one big bus and we pay with fear and we come up and, you know, everything all right, but next time we can do it.
1: Next time, man, I'll work on it, you know. Yeah,
2: but
1: man.
2: But as we need one, we are down between Hanover, Westmoreland, and Montego Bay. When I do a search.
1: Yes, yes, yes, and we're working on it, you know. Give us time. We're working on it, my brother.
2: We love it, man, because it's really helpful, you know.
1: Amen, yeah, man. We thank God that we are standing in the gap with God and His people all over the world. And when you support Omega Radio, you know, you are helping to preach the gospel, and I hope you know that.
2: Yes, man, we know that, man. As me tell us, if I'm baptized, man, I'll be here Tuesday, go on, but we have to stand up strong.
1: Yes.
2: You know, Ephesians 6:10, be strong in the Lord with all the power of His might.
1: Yes, man. Every time, you know. Yeah, man. Brother Campbell, I'm telling him, brother, you have to hold on, you know. You have to really hold on, because if you don't hold on, you will fall apart. You understand?
2: Yes, and the enemy is on.
1: Yes.
2: Every day in the fire hill.
1: Me, I tell you.
2: You know, so we have to pray and fast and stay in the present.
1: Yes. And hold on to Jesus and change in hand,
2: hold
1: man.
2: Hold on to Jesus. I may Jesus hold you.
1: Yeah, man. May Jesus hold you, man. Yes.
2: If you hold Jesus, you might go let go. So make Him hold you.
1: He's stronger and wiser, not true?
2: Yes, man.
1: He's stronger and wiser.
2: So we give thanks.
1: Yeah, man. One love, my brother.
2: And big up Sister Claude, that me please are, you know.
1: Yes, man. We know, say your friend, man.
2: Because me and her, when they come from the same part, don't know about them, when me and she went in a little pasta, you know?
1: Yeah.
2: And
1: God.
2: Right now, God really turned it around, and we feel good, you know?
1: Yes, God turned it around for her. And yes. Same God will turn it around for her. He's turning it around for you right now, not you?
2: Yes, man. So, I'm saying, when I'm not down at the time, and, you know?
1: Yes.
2: Really step up my thing.
1: Yeah, man, look what God is doing for you. He have not forsaken you.
2: But I'm telling the enemy, they're fighting and we have to fight back.
1: Yes, sir. You can't sit down and do nothing, you know, brother.
2: You have to fight, man.
1: Yeah, man,
2: it's all about fight.
1: Yes.
2: fight, man.
1: Fight the good fight of faith, my brother. Not you?
2: Yes. Yes.
1: Yeah, man. I'm proud of you, my brother. Proud of you, yeah?
2: Yes, man. And take care.
1: All right. Take care, Brother Campbell.
2: Yes, sir.
1: All right. Bye-bye. All right, ladies and gentlemen, thank you, Brother Campbell. Thank you so much, my friend. Thank you, thank you, thank you, thank you. Good morning, everybody. We're live on Omega Radio Town, 876-613-9129, 954-900-4310, 954-900-4310, 876-613-9129. I'm telling you, somebody out there today. Pick up the phone and give us a call here. Thank you, Brother Campbell, for letting us know. You put your seed in the ground. Thank you, sir. Thank you. Thank you so much. Cash App is $WOIB1019. 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Good morning. It's Teleton morning. And if you reconcile your seed already, just text us there in the text line. It's 876-319-1148. 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You're going through the cycle and you know it's demonic. We want to break that in Jesus' name. 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

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We're breaking every demonic cycle off your life today. You've been going through it Monday, Tuesday, Wednesday, Thursday, Friday. 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This is Bishop John Wayne Manning, and I welcome you, you and you. We're over live, ladies and gentlemen, on all platforms this morning on Omega Radio. Welcome to Omega Radio Teleton this morning. We declare that every demonic cycle be broken off your life this morning. What you're dealing with, going to your bed and being abused and misused. Wake up Monday, Tuesday, Wednesday, Thursday, Friday, Saturday and Sunday, and then the cycle starts all over again. And you know it's a demonic cycle. We plead the blood of Jesus Christ.

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1: 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Prime Minister Andrew Holness says Jamaica faces challenging times ahead despite economic recovery from Hurricane Melissa. The Gleaner reports that inflation, high energy costs, and drought remain significant headwinds. The European Union has provided a $5 million US dollar grant through the World Bank to support reconstruction efforts. In Parliament, the opposition has raised concerns about a bill giving retroactive effect to the Environment Protection Levy. Opposition leader Mark Golding warned that the legislation may leave the door open for legal claims against public officials. Gang violence is affecting school attendance in Kingston. Tavares Gardens Primary School has only 80 students enrolled at an institution designed for over 400, with parents too fearful to send their children. Cricket West Indies has named squads for upcoming tour series against India. Shea Hope will captain both the ODI and T20I teams, with matches scheduled from late September through mid-October. Grammy-nominated American artist Keisha Cole is joining Cardi B for a major event in Jamaica. That's the Caribbean Roundup. 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

0: Okay, ladies and gentlemen, this is David Squeezaniki right here for Obviously and Evidently. I've got my very good friend Phil, who is a phenomenal human being in helping people who are behind on their mortgage. Phil, welcome. What's going on, my brother?
1: Thank you. A lot of people in trouble with their mortgages. They're behind. They're facing foreclosure. They're scared. They don't know what to do. We've helped, as you know, at the Fine Law Office, over 5,000 people save their homes. If you're behind 3 months or more and scared, worried about foreclosure, give us a call.
0: Absolutely. And Phil, what about those folks who are already in foreclosure? What can you do for the folks who are in foreclosure? There are quite a few folks who are more than 3 months behind and the bank decide to just put them in foreclosure. What can you do for those folks, seeing that you are Phil at Fine Law?
1: That's what we specialize in. When they're in foreclosure, we can deal with the bank's foreclosure attorney. Sometimes it's easier. We can go to them directly to get a loan modification where they can start over. It happens all the time. If you're in foreclosure or you got foreclosure notices, you need to act on it right away.
0: Now, why would someone believe and think that they're truly going to lose their home when there are ways of them staying in their homes? You know, we have immigrants who are in this country. They came here. They worked very hard. You have helped quite a few of those immigrants and other people. Why is it that these banks are forcing people out? And what can you do, as you have done for many others over there at Fine Law, for all the people who are so worried, getting sleepless nights, living on macaroni and cheese, and is completely worried about losing that home?
1: Everyone who has a mortgage has the same right. So whether you're an immigrant or a U.S. citizen, if they have given you a mortgage, we can fight for you. It happens every day. People obviously are scared, but that immigration has nothing to do with the mortgage. If the mortgage is in your name, a family member's name, we can help you.
0: So let me ask you before I drop the number on them. What states can you help in? I know you're very big on New York and New Jersey and Connecticut, but are there any other states that you can help people in?
1: Well, we do loan modification work in other states, Florida, obviously New York, New Jersey, Connecticut. Foreclosure defense, legal foreclosure defense in New York only.
0: Okay, legal foreclosure defense. Explain.
1: And New Jersey. And New York and New Jersey.
0: Okay, so you can do loan modifications in quite a few states, but if legal foreclosure defense, you can do in New York and New Jersey. What's the difference between legal foreclosure and the loan modification?
1: Well, legal work, meaning they've been served with a foreclosure notice. The bank is moving on them, they received a summons, and they need to defend that. And it's very important to defend your rights, because you can't go back once the time period's over or a motion period is over and re-answer a summons. You need to have a law firm help you right away. And
0: wow.
1: We've done that, as I said, for over 5,000 people we've helped.
0: Ladies and gentlemen, I'm speaking with Phil. I've known this man for well over 15 solid years, and he has been helping out the immigrant community. I'm very happy that he has helped out my Caribbean people. He's truly one of the most powerful individuals I've known when it comes to loan modifications and also foreclosure defense. Here's his number. I'm going to give it out five times, ladies and gentlemen, so just bear with me, all right? Phil's number over at Fine Law right now. Call him and just mention Squeeze. The number is 833-995-8037. That's 833-995-8037. 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

0: fine law, and you need to get together and sort this out. 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All right?
1: Thank you.
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3: Yo, Alpha Greens do to me right about now. Got a doctor and I was literally a kidney, almost dialysis. So me, I lose protein in my urine constantly. Every piece of my piece, I just protein I come out of my urine. I was all bunch of medication the doctor give me, all of this stuff. I'm saying, you know what, I can't deal with all these pills. I'm telling my wife, I don't like taking pills. So I hear you one morning, me, I got work. Early in the morning, around 5, 6 o'clock, me, I got work. I'm here on the radio. I'm saying, you know what, I've tried all these pills the doctor give me, and it seems like I just pure pill. So I said, I'm going to call you and explain the whole situation to me. I'm saying, you know what, I'm going to try it. And if it try and it work for me, I'm telling me I'm going to call back and I'm going to get some more. And it did work for me. I'm going to explain to my wife that's what I was taking, the Alpha Green Plus. And it worked. So I'm tell her, and she said, you know what, babe, me want tobacco too. So I add one more for myself and I add one for she, brother. And this something work. And when I went to the doctor, I asked the doctor, I said, doctor, let me answer a question. I love them. Are everything good? He said, yeah, you're not losing the protein anymore. What's going on? I mean, I said, nothing. I just keep it like that. I mean, I'm not losing protein. I mean, it's a year product. I take no medication. I get the prescription for the pill. And I didn't even fill the prescription and I didn't even take the prescription because I mean, I'm left on the Alpha Green Plus. And that's a work for me. No pills.
4: Hi, this is Zen Markelli. And there you have it. 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So if you have diabetes, ask about the diabetic formula, aka the blood sugar support. 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All right, libido problems, the strength of a man. Blood pressure issues, ask about the blood pressure support. We also have formulas for cholesterol. 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I'm going to ask a very simple and easy trivia. 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All right? We call it Dukuno Afarin. 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So if you can tell me the other name for Dukuno, you are going to get 50% off any product that we carry here at BioLife Health and Wellness. So if you have diabetes, hypertension, cholesterol, fibroid, prostate, lupus, cancer, pick up the phone, dial this number, 866-628-5433. That's 866-628-5433. Me say, tell me another name for Dukuno. I mean, I want your tire leaf. And you're going to get 50% off any product that you purchase from BioLife today. So do you have the answer? Call me now. The number again is 866-628-5433. That is 866-628-5433. Once again, pick up the phone, ladies and gentlemen. Tell me another name for Dukuno, and it cannot be Rockbun or Toto. And I say, I know tire leaf already. So I want your tire leaf. So give me another name for Dukuno. The number to call is 866-628-5433. That is 866-628-5433. That is 866-628. And the last four numbers is

0: spelled life. So remember 866-628-LIFE. Pick up the phone, dial that number, come join the living.
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2: And this is why I called. I got a flyer pertaining to berberine. And I read up on it. I said, we never know, say, I saw this thing bad. Not that I didn't trust you, but I read up on it and it just make it even stronger belief in you. No, I'm telling you, because I'm going to give you an example. For me, I can tell you about me. So when I read the Bible, or when I'm here at work and I put my headpiece in, I'm start to listen to the reading of the word. I'm hear something and it resonates in my spirit. After a while, days or weeks or months or years, when it play out in front of you, or you see something and it play out in front of you, it makes my belief and my faith stronger. So I read everything, a long reading about it, you know, what it does and all of that. And to hear you talking about it here now again, I was like, wow, may have to call you.
3: 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It's all yours.
4: Thank you again, Brother G, for having us as a proud sponsor on this premium program. Ladies and gentlemen, my name is Denmark Kelly. As you guys know by now, people have diabetes, hypertension, cholesterol, fibroid, prostate, lupus, cancer. My day of phone this morning. And what I'm going to do for everyone, as Brother G always said, we have to look out for the people. Them. All right? So, now choose three products for this morning. All right? May I choose whether I know I can get a bottle of the berberine, a bottle of the BioLife Plus Supreme, or a bottle of the BioCleanse. Ladies and gentlemen, I'm giving you any one of those three products absolutely free this morning. But all I'm wanting to do is answer early morning trivia. Yesterday, I put on some ice jar, one flour. This flour, ladies and gentlemen, it's red on the outside, it's red on the inside. Right now, enough of we are dry it and get it ready for this week, all right? Which we juice it in at Christmas time. What flower do we juice during Christmas time? It's red on the outside, it's red on the inside. Come Christmas time, it's we juice it enough time. Right now, me juice some yesterday. I have some on the fridge. So if you can tell me what flower am I, you get to choose between three products this morning, ladies and gentlemen. Any one of those three products will be absolutely free. But I have to call this number right now. The number is 844-276-4279. That's 844-276-4279. And let me say something even better now. You see, if you don't want all three of those products, ladies and gentlemen, all right, ask Brian. Normally, that costs way over $5.99. I'll give you all three products today. If you want, I'll share them in a one package for only $1.99. Just put it on a recording, all right? Me know Brother Gary, I said, Jesus, boy, I look out for you this morning. And so that's why I'm a company radio this early. So people, listen carefully. You get the chance to choose between three products this morning if you can't afford it. And you get to pick any one of those three. And you get it for free, all right? But now if you tell me, what flower is red on the outside, it's red on the inside? Come Christmas time, a lot of people juice it and drink it. If you have the answer, ladies and gentlemen, not only do you get to pick from all those three products, but if you want all three of them, the berberine, the BioLife Plus Supreme, the BioCleanse, I'll give you all three for only $1.99. Just put it on a recording. Three people? Yeah, we can't. You have a problem with this. Yeah, just take down the number, ladies and gentlemen. 844-276-4279. That's 844-276-4279. That's 844-276-4279. Where did somebody call me and tell me, say, if flower what them juice and drink come Christmas time, a sunflower. I said, I never ever know, say, sunflower red on the outside and red on the inside. So I must joke the endemic. So if you have the answer, call with the right answer this morning. You get any one of those three products absolutely free. What flower is red on the outside? It's red on the inside. Come Christmas time, a lot of we juice it and drink it. The number again is 844-276-4279. That's 844-276-4279. That's 844-276-4279. And don't matter where you're sitting, because this is while supplies last. Pick any one of those three products for free. Or if you want all three, get them for $1.99. The number again is 844 276 844-276-4279. That's 844-276-4279. Brother G, back to you.
5: 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This is a gift, and I'm a Jamaican, and I please the work what you're doing for Jamaica. Because I actually recommend two others first, they pay $99, and they credit clean up. I have somebody who, all right, my wife, I want to put her on my card at the Citibank, and she couldn't go on it because I have $10,000 credit plus, I have different things, and she couldn't go on it because her credit was 600 or 500 and something. And I actually make new people clear it up, so her credit is in the 700 now. It's real. Yeah. Although you go and do training, although you go and do different courses, although Denmark go and do different courses, but you have to have a clean mind, and that's what you have, a clean mind, and God going to bless you too. Because when I come to America as a busy man, and I never book up anybody who positive, like you people. I book up all negative people who tell you that you cannot do this, you cannot do that. Yeah, so my credit is in the 800 now, so I'm going to recommend any amount of people to do people, you know, because I know that it's good. It's worked for me, so I have a good mind, so I'm not negative, I'm positive. I want to go somewhere in life, and I will recommend them to whom.
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8: 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I know you personally since White Plains Road.
7: Thank you so much for tuning in. I'm David Squeezaniki, your nutrition coach at BioLife, and today I want to talk to you about the Alpha Plus Greens. 27 herbs in one jar. 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From the day you were born, you are dying. And as we get older, our lives change. And there's certain things that your body is going to start doing. Now, you can slow down the failure by giving the body what it really needs to survive longer. One of the things happens to be that we have been brainwashed by Western medicine and many people to think that we cannot. And the only thing that we need to use is the medicine that the doctors and scientists prescribe.
9: Ladies and gentlemen,
7: 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It's normalizing to the good.
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11: Okay, ladies and gentlemen, this is David Squeezaniki right here for Obviously and Evidently. Well, I've got my very good friend Phil, who is a phenomenal human being in helping people who are behind on their mortgage. Phil, welcome. What's going on, my brother?
12: Thank you. A lot of people in trouble with their mortgages. They're behind. They're facing foreclosure. They're scared. They don't know what to do. We've helped, as you know, at the Fine Law Office, over 5,000 people save their homes. If you're behind 3 months or more and scared, worried about foreclosure, give us a call.
11: Absolutely. And Phil, what about those folks who are already in foreclosure? What can you do for the folks who are in foreclosure? There are quite a few folks who are more than 3 months behind and the bank decide to just put them in foreclosure. What can you do for those folks, seeing that you are Phil at Fine Law?
12: That's what we specialize in. When they're in foreclosure, we can deal with the bank's foreclosure attorney. Sometimes it's easier. We can go to them directly to get a loan modification where they can start over. It happens all the time. If you're in foreclosure or you got foreclosure notices, you need to act on it right away.
11: Now, why would someone believe and think that they're truly going to lose their home when there are ways of them staying in their homes? You know, we have immigrants who are in this country. They came here. They worked very hard. You have helped quite a few of those immigrants and other people. Why is it that these banks are forcing people out? And what can you do, as you have done for many others over there at Fine Law, for all the people who are so worried, getting sleepless nights, living on macaroni and cheese, and is completely worried about losing that home?
12: Everyone who has a mortgage has the same right. So whether you're an immigrant or a U.S. citizen, if they have given you a mortgage, we can fight for you. It happens every day. People obviously are scared, but that immigration has nothing to do with the mortgage. If the mortgage is in your name, a family member's name, we can help you.
11: So let me ask you before I drop the number on them. What states can you help in? I know you're very big on New York and New Jersey and Connecticut, but are there any other states that you can help people in?
12: Well, we do loan modification work in other states, Florida, obviously New York, New Jersey, Connecticut. Foreclosure defense, legal foreclosure defense in New York only.
11: Okay, legal foreclosure defense. Explain.
12: And New Jersey. And New York and New Jersey.
11: Okay, so you can do loan modifications in quite a few states, but if legal foreclosure defense, you can do in New York and New Jersey. What's the difference between legal foreclosure and the loan modification?
12: Well, legal work, meaning they've been served with a foreclosure notice. The bank is moving on them. They received a summons, and they need to defend that. And it's very important to defend your rights, because you can't go back once the time period's over or a motion period is over and re-answer a summons. You need to have a law firm help you right away. And
11: wow.
12: We've done that, as I said, for over 5,000 people we've helped.
11: Ladies and gentlemen, I'm speaking with Phil. I've known this man for well over 15 solid years, and he has been helping out the immigrant community. I'm very happy that he has helped out my Caribbean people. He's truly one of the most powerful individuals I've known when it comes to loan modifications and also foreclosure defense. Here's his number. I'm going to give it out five times, ladies and gentlemen, so just bear with me, all right? Phil's number over at Fine Law right now. Call him and just mention Squeeze. The number is 833-995-8037. That's 833-995-8037. Once again, 833-995-8037. 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And that is the reason why the Fine Law and you need to get together and sort this out. Loan modification, foreclosure defense. 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Hey, Phil, thank you so much for being right here. You're taking care of all these states, man, whether it's Florida, the New York tri-state area, Georgia, and beyond. I do appreciate you, my brother. All right?
13: Thank you.
11: 833-995-8037. That's 833-995-8037.
14: My name is Endora Hale. I'm a college student working two jobs. I ended up in the 500 because I was working for a security company when I was 21, and then the hours started getting reduced. And I heard USA Credit Repair, so I said, you know what, let me give it a try. I don't have anything else. I don't have anything to lose. And I said, you know, I really want to repair my credit and, you know, make it something where if I'm applying for a supervisory position or I want to purchase a car or a house, I can say that, okay, my credit is fine. And I know that that's not going to be an issue for me when it comes to employers and just life overall. People tend to look at your credit, but that's basically your fingerprint right there in society. First happened when I called was they explained to me the negative impact that was affecting my credit. And then after that, then they would call me once or twice a week to follow up with the process, because repairing your credit, it is a process. It's not something that happens overnight. And they explained to me that sometimes the credit bureaus can be a little stubborn, so I have to keep remaining in touch and sending them additional letters that I received from TransUnion, Equifax, and Experian, which I did. I maintained that. And then when I received my letter, it said that the negative inquiries that was impacting my credit has been removed. And that took 3 months. Mm-hmm. 3 months, because I only had 4 negative inquiries. Mm-hmm. Thank you so much, and I hope that you remain positive and remain positive and just knowing that you are blessed, and I thank you for having USA Credit Repair.
15: 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If you can answer the trivia, by the way. 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What is the tallest mountain in Jamaica? It's known for coffee. What is the tallest mountain in Jamaica? 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
7: Thank you so much for tuning into this powerful radio station. 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All right. 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
1: Hello, and thank you so much for tuning in to this radio station and listening to yours truly, David Squeeze Aniki, your nutrition coach at BioLife Now That Store. I would love for you to follow that website. Now, ladies and gentlemen, I just wanted to take some time to talk to you quickly because we have been inundated with phone calls on people getting our Alpha Plus greens, the jumbo size, which retails for $599, call it $600. And we have it on sales for only $99. Having studied nutrition for years now, and if you're over 50 years old, 85% of you will start seeing and feeling ailments. It's inevitable. From the day you were born, you are dying. And as we get older, our lives change. And there are certain things that your body is going to start doing. It will start failing. Now, you can slow down the failure by giving the body what it really needs to survive longer. One of the things happens to be that we have been brainwashed by Western medicine and many people to think that we cannot. And the only thing that we need to use is the medicine that the doctors and scientists prescribe to us. Now, mind you, I am a very big advocate of doctors and medicine. I do use both. However, the majority of the doctors do not tell you about vitamins and minerals. They do not tell you about nutrients from herbs that can actually help you to slow down the process of you getting diseases and sicknesses. Isn't it time you start taking care of that body? It's not just drinking water and exercising. It's also supplementing, which is where you give the body nutrients. And I say by way of herbs. But if you're realizing that you're getting headaches, you realize that you're getting numbness, you're realizing that your diabetes is getting worse, your blood pressure is getting worse, your cholesterol is getting worse, the doctors are giving you medicine which controls it, yes, and I'm not saying to stop. Listen to your doctor. However, what I'm saying is, if you're taking regular vitamins, throw them out. If you're looking for a herb that will definitely 100% give you benefits, get our product, the Alpha Plus Green. 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So, ladies and gentlemen, David Squeeze Aniki here. I am going to extend to you the Alpha Plus Greens, which has 27 plus herbs, giving you all the nutrients your body needs. I've spoken with so many people who are saying they're seeing better. Their blood sugar level is normalizing. 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Their blood pressure is normalizing, where, of course, the niacin from this wonderful product, Alpha Greens, is working. Cholesterol level normalizing. Got the good and the bad cholesterol. It's normalizing to the good. I've seen where people are talking about they don't get that numbness, that stiffness when they wake up in the morning. They don't feel off balance and dizzy anymore and all of that. Their aging is slowing down. Sciatica nerve issue. I can go on. Their lungs, their heart, their liver, their kidney. Their skin looks better, feel better. That's because of the spirulina. That's because of the maca root. 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I can go on and on and on. 27 herbs, raw, natural, and organic. 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Alpha Plus Greens, that's the name, with the alfalfa, the spirulina, the maca root. Fight back, ladies and gentlemen. Okay, people talking about the varicose vein, people talking about their skin shriveling up, people talking about eczema, their body just deteriorating so fast. Come on. Okay, just take a look at plants. When you water a plant and give it what it really needs, don't you notice that plant thrives? It's the same thing with the human body. 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Come on. 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What about the people with gout? What about the people with sexual problems, libido problems, the people with the fibroids? Yes, a lady I spoke with earlier, she had uterine cancer. All right? 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Thank you so much for listening. Thank you so much for tuning in. Have yourself an amazing life. Come join the living. Thank you so much for tuning into this powerful radio station. Coming up straight ahead, of course, you're going to be hearing me speak about a product that is known as the Alpha Plus Greens. It has won many awards throughout the entire United States of America and is still the number one greens in the world. All right. With that said, if you'd like to take advantage of the offer, this product, believe it or not, crazy as it is normally $600. I'll be doing it for $99 for the next 20 minutes as you listen to what it is that's going on. So right now, do me a favor. Give me a call. If you can answer this question, I'll be able to give it to you for only $99. Yes, this greens with so many herbs, 27 different herbs in it, and primarily herbs from Jamaica. All right? If you can answer this question, I will absolutely, definitely hook you up with this product for only $99, which helps with so many different things. Diabetes, blood pressure, cholesterol, joint health, circulation, eye health, and much more. All you've got to do right now is answer this question. Are you ready? Hopefully you're all ready. Here it is. 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All right. 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
2: 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Because this is crazy. Phone lines are ringing off, though. This is too much. Yo, stop it. That's it. No more. All right? I'm out of my mind. But before I go, ladies and gentlemen, there's a product I want to speak about that we don't talk about enough. 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
3: Okay, ladies and gentlemen, this is David Squeezaniki right here for Obviously and Evidently. I've got my very good friend Phil, who is a phenomenal human being in helping people who are behind on their mortgage. Phil, welcome. What's going on, my brother?
4: Thank you. A lot of people are in trouble with their mortgages. They're behind. They're facing foreclosure. They're scared. They don't know what to do. We've helped, as you know, at the Fine Law Office, over 5,000 people save their homes. If you're behind 3 months or more and scared, worried about foreclosure, give us a call.
3: Absolutely. And Phil, what about those folks who are already in foreclosure? What can you do for the folks who are in foreclosure? There are quite a few folks who are more than 3 months behind and the bank decides to just put them in foreclosure. What can you do for those folks, seeing that you are Phil at Fine Law?
4: That's what we specialize in. When they're in foreclosure, we can deal with the bank's foreclosure attorney. Sometimes it's easier. We can go to them directly to get a loan modification where they can start over. It happens all the time. If you're in foreclosure or you got foreclosure notices, you need to act on it right away.
3: Now, why would someone believe and think that they're truly going to lose their home when there are ways of them staying in their homes? You know, we have immigrants who are in this country. They came here. They worked very hard. You have helped quite a few of those immigrants and other people. Why is it that these banks are forcing people out? And what can you do, as you have done for many others over there at Fine Law, for all the people who are so worried, getting sleepless nights, living on macaroni and cheese, and is completely worried about losing that home?
4: Everyone who has a mortgage has the same right. So whether you're an immigrant or a U.S. citizen, if they have given you a mortgage, we can fight for you. It happens every day. People obviously are scared, but that immigration has nothing to do with the mortgage. If the mortgage is in your name, a family member's name, we can help you.
3: So let me ask you before I drop the number on them. What states can you help in? I know you're very big on New York and New Jersey and Connecticut, but are there any other states that you can help people in?
4: Well, we do.

0: So you can do loan modifications in quite a few states, but if legal foreclosure defense, you can do in New York and New Jersey. What's the difference between legal foreclosure and the loan modification?
1: Well, legal work, meaning they've been served with a foreclosure notice. The bank is moving on them. They received a summons, and they need to defend that. And it's very important to defend your rights, because you can't go back once the time period's over or a motion period is over and re-answer a summons. You need to have a law firm help you right away. And
0: wow.
1: We've done that, as I said, for over 5,000 people we've helped.
0: Ladies and gentlemen, I'm speaking with Phil. I've known this man for well over 15 solid years, and he has been helping out the immigrant community. I'm very happy that he has helped out my Caribbean people. 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Here is his number. I'm going to give it out five times, ladies and gentlemen, so just bear with me, all right? Phil's number over at Fine Law right now. Call him and just mention Squeeze. The number is 833-995-8037. That's 833-995-8037. Once again, 833-995-8037. This is exclusively for everyone that is behind on their mortgage and is worried and having sleepless night. 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And that man is Phil at Fine Law. Do not stick your head in the sand like an ostrich and expect everything to work itself out. It's not going to be worked out. 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Take action now. And that is the reason why Fine Law and you need to get together and sort this out. Loan modification, foreclosure defense. If you are behind on your mortgage, they can take care of you. 833-995-8037. 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Prior results do not guarantee similar outcome. Hey, Phil, thank you so much for being right here. You're taking care of all these states, man, whether it's Florida, the New York tri-state area, Georgia, and beyond. I do appreciate you, my brother. All right?
1: Thank you.
0: 833-995-8037. That's 833-995-8037.
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0: Okay, ladies and gentlemen, this is David Squeezaniki right here for Obviously and Evidently. I've got my very good friend Phil, who is a phenomenal human being in helping people who are behind on their mortgage. Phil, welcome. What's going on, my brother?
1: Thank you. A lot of people in trouble with their mortgages. They're behind. They're facing foreclosure. They're scared. They don't know what to do. We've helped, as you know, at the Fine Law Office, over 5,000 people save their homes. If you're behind 3 months or more and scared, worried about foreclosure, give us a call.
0: Absolutely. And Phil, what about those folks who are already in foreclosure? What can you do for the folks who are in foreclosure? There are quite a few folks who are more than 3 months behind and the bank decides to just put them in foreclosure. What can you do for those folks, seeing that you are Phil at Fine Law?
1: That's what we specialize in. When they're in foreclosure, we can deal with the bank's foreclosure attorney. Sometimes it's easier. We can go to them directly to get a loan modification where they can start over. It happens all the time. If you're in foreclosure or you got foreclosure notices, you need to act on it right away.
0: Now, why would someone believe and think that they're truly going to lose their home when there are ways of them staying in their homes? You know, we have immigrants who are in this country. They came here. They worked very hard. You have helped quite a few of those immigrants and other people. Why is it that these banks are forcing people out? And what can you do, as you have done for many others over there at Fine Law, for all the people who are so worried, getting sleepless nights, living on macaroni and cheese, and is completely worried about losing that home?
1: Everyone who has a mortgage has the same right. So whether you're an immigrant or a U.S. citizen, if they have given you a mortgage, we can fight for you. It happens every day. People obviously are scared, but that immigration has nothing to do with the mortgage. If the mortgage is in your name, a family member's name, we can help you.
0: So let me ask you before I drop the number on them. What states can you help in? I know you're very big on New York and New Jersey and Connecticut, but are there any other states that you can help people in?
1: Well, we do loan modification work in other states, Florida, obviously New York, New Jersey, Connecticut, foreclosure.

0: foreclosure defense, legal foreclosure defense in New York only.
1: Okay, legal foreclosure defense. Explain.
0: And New Jersey. And New York and New Jersey.
1: Okay, so you can do loan modifications in quite a few states, but if legal foreclosure defense, you can do in New York and New Jersey. What's the difference between legal foreclosure and the loan modification?
0: Well, legal work, meaning they've been served with a foreclosure notice. The bank is moving on them. They received a summons, and they need to defend that. And it's very important to defend your rights because you can't go back once the time period's over or a motion period is over and re-answer a summons. You need to have a law firm help you right away. And
1: wow.
0: We've done that, as I said, for over 5,000 people we've helped.
1: Ladies and gentlemen, I'm speaking with Phil. I've known this man for well over 15 solid years, and he has been helping out the immigrant community. I'm very happy that he has helped out my Caribbean people. He's truly one of the most powerful individuals I've known when it comes to loan modifications and also foreclosure defense. Here is his number. I'm going to give it out five times, ladies and gentlemen, so just bear with me, all right? Phil's number over at Fine Law right now. Call him and just mention Squeeze. The number is 833-995-8037. That's 833-995-8037. Once again, 833-995-8037. This is exclusively for everyone that is behind on their mortgage and is worried and having sleepless night. If you are behind on your mortgage or you are in foreclosure, give a ring right now, right this second, right this minute to one man. And that man is Phil at Fine Law. Do not stick your head in the sand like an ostrich and expect everything to work itself out. It's not going to be worked out. Rather, you got to get a tan. Take action now. 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Loan modification, foreclosure defense. If you are behind on your mortgage, they can take care of you. 833-995-8037. 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Hey, Phil, thank you so much for being right here. You're taking care of all these states, man, whether it's Florida, the New York tri-state area, Georgia, and beyond. I do appreciate you, my brother. All right?
0: Thank you.
1: 833-995-8037. That's 833-995-8037.
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3: Gloria, how you doing?
4: I'm blessed and I'm saved within the love of God, Chris.
3: I heard that your life turned up now with the products from BioLife. Which of the products, and tell me what it did for you?
4: Yes, I was very weak and limber because of the treatment I've been getting for the past 4 years. I'm on chemo.
3: Mm-hmm.
4: And Ms. Tam has been putting me on this treatment since like early June.
3: Mm-hmm.
4: She bought me a bottle and I went, because I was living in the Bronx, but I'm in Brooklyn, so I went for it. And I started taking the same night I had it prayed over, and I started taking it. And I tell you, I've been seeing tremendous changes. My body feels real different, like how I used to be. Very active and stuff. Is that I can't do too much because when I overdo it, then, you know, I get the feedback.
3: Right.
4: But the thing that appalled me last week, Friday, I went to do a test in the Bronx.
3: Yeah.
4: And I was in Westchester Square. I don't know if you know too much about the Bronx.
3: Yeah. Oh, come on. I grew up in the Bronx.
4: Okay.
3: All right.
4: When I walked from Westchester Square all the way, like, a block from Pelham Parkway, I could not have done that before. I would be so tired. I would be so weak. My legs would be so weary. And then I called her. I said, Shirley, will you believe what just happened? She said, what happened? I said, I went to do the test at Upper GI I was supposed to do. And I went and I did it, and I went and I had some lunch.
3: Mm-hmm.
4: And I'm walking back now to the doctor's office because I didn't trust myself. I take the access right because when I do those long distance, I don't drive myself. She said, what? I said, yes, and I don't feel the kind of strenuous feelings I would normally feel. She said, oh, thank God. I said, you wouldn't know. I was praising God. People was wondering, what is wrong with this woman? She must have gone crazy. You know?
3: Right.
4: And I'm telling you, I really could not have done without this kind of a treatment that I really got from this, you know, substance, whatever it is in this juice.
3: Alfalfa. That's the main ingredients. It's called the father of all foods. All right?
4: Oh.
3: The moringa is a tree of life, and the alfalfa is a father of all foods. But my darling, I want to say thank you so much for coming on there and letting people know about you using the Alpha Plus, the BioLife Plus, and the other products. And you're going through chemo.
4: Thank you very much.
3: The other product that you need to get seen that you're going through chemo is something that's called the Healthy Cell Pharma. It's made from graviola. We call it graviola in the U.S. In Jamaica, we call it Soasap. All right? So,
4: oh, yes, I use that too, but I've not seen no proper one since the season began. What I do, I buy it, I de-seed it, I put it in, I have a machine, I put it in there and make like a smoothie. Just nutmeg and cinnamon. That's it. I don't put
3: nothing. Gloria, Gloria, you know, I forgot to go through all of that, you know. We have it in our buckle. It's called Healthy Cell Formula. We will hook you up. As a matter of fact, hold on, we'll hook you up with that.
5: 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A 5 buckle of the big, yo, 5 of the big 16-ounce buckle of Life Plus you're going to get. And here we're going to go on, ladies and gentlemen. You can't take advantage of the special if you can't.
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0: But right now we have Zenmar on the line. Zenmar, what's up, my bro?
1: And thanks again for having me, DJ Jer, on this premium station, you know, all right? Coming to you live across the entire tri-state area, even Connecticut, all over, all right? I wanted to basically touch base about one of the most essential products that we have in our arsenal, as Eric Patrona talking about, which is the BioLife Plus Supreme, which we recommend. It's a upgraded version of the original BioLife. And due to the comprehensive composition that's related to aging, it's highly recommended that you take the BioLife once you're over the age of even 40. So today, DJ Jer, with the purchase of one bottle of the BioLife Plus, I'm going to give them three more bottles absolutely free. To make it very nice to come on and get a good package, you know. With the purchase of one bottle, may I give them not one, you know, not two, three more bottles, absolutely 100% free.
0: Yeah, man, clear answer there. We're giving it.
1: You know, I'm not it. Them also going to get a bottle of the BioCleanse, absolutely free. And they will also get a bottle of the strength of a man or the strength of a woman. All right? And just to emphasize a little bit more on the BioCleanse, which is another phenomenal product in our arsenal, DJ Jer. And just to advise them, our cleanser is a perfect detox to take you, if you can take to basically, if you want to rid your system of the toxin and waste. And a lot of these wastes that I actually speak about on a daily basis, I would even say the cleanser, it also helps to remove carcinogens. And carcinogens is a substance that is capable of causing cancer in living tissue. The Alpha Plus, the BioLife Plus Supreme, along with the actual BioCleanse and the strength of a man or the strength of a woman, these are a complete starter package. But to the DJ Jer, they can get that package if they don't have the answer to this simple trivia what we have. Somebody reach out to me and tell me common sense with you. One next person tell me about, say, yeah, I know what the answer is. I say, what's the answer? Go ahead. The person I say, I'm an ex-girl. I say, no. Let's be serious. If they have the answer, the only way they will get four bottles of BioLife Plus, a bottle of the BioCleanse, the strength of a man or the strength of a woman, for the price of one bottle of the BioLife Plus, is if they can tell me, what am I? I follow you all the time. I copy your every move. But you can't touch me and you can't catch me. What am I? Rich kid, I say, yo, I want to the Maga boy, the man. Hey, Mr. Bridget, listen to me. I follow you all the time. I copy your every move. 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
0: Yeah.
1: You know what somebody tell me where they are? Not because Elon must buy Twitter. 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Yeah, and it's not Instagram or Facebook.
0: No.
1: What am I? 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The other guys, they're not inside joke, by the way, people. Don't watch us. But call the number. Remember, if you can tell me what am I follow you all the time. I copy your every move. You can't touch me. You can't catch me. It's not your ex-girl. It's not common sense. It's not Instagram. It's not Facebook. It's not Twitter. I mean, what else? I can go. It's not dopey.
0: Yo, and people, it's not think good. About it. Think about it, people.
1: 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Good. It's easy to know, DJ Jer. Yeah. All right? 1-800-875-5433. That's 1-800-875-5433. With the purchase of one buckle, me say, me, I give them 4 buckles in total. A buckle of the BioCleanse. If them ask to the strength of a man or the strength of a woman, they might get it. 1-800-875-5433. 1-800-875-5433. 1-800-875-5433. May I look on the clock? I may look on the time. I know my day I talk a little while, but I just wanted to say, ladies and gentlemen, I appreciate you guys having us as a proud sponsor on this premium program coming to you live each and every day, Monday through Friday, all right, on a daily basis.
2: I'm a glaucoma person, right, with my eyes. So when I just start taking the eye formula, my eye level was 36, and then because I just started taking it like for a month or something like that, and it was 36. Now it is 17 and 18. I can't believe that my eyes are getting much better, and I have to tell you guys thanks, and I have to tell you thanks very much. So the pressure is gone down out of it. It's not running no water or anything like that. And my diabetes, trust me, it's on the chain. It's just like I didn't have a diabetic. I'm not a diabetic person. So thanks to you guys again for all what you do. Okay?
3: Let me ask you something real. From the day you were born, the clock has been running. And once you cross 50, the body starts to whisper. Then it starts to talk loud. 85% of us will begin to see it and feel it. The eyes straining. The sugar creeping up. The pressure rising. The joints stiff when you wake in the morning. That is not bad luck, my friend. That is a body crying out for what it is not getting. Now hear me well. I am not telling you to walk away from your doctor. Listen to your doctor. Keep your appointments. But understand something they rarely have time to explain. Medicine manages the problem. Nutrition feeds the solution. Most of us were never taught that the vitamins, the minerals, and the herbs placed on this earth can help slow down the wear and tear before it turns into sickness. 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You must put the nutrients in. And that is why I'm talking to you today about Alpha Plus Greens from BioLife Health and Wellness. 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Alfalfa, known as the father of all foods, spirulina, maca root, aloe vera, sea moss, elderberry, kale, spinach, tart cherry, zinc, and vitamin D3, so your body can absorb and defend. 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
5: 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This is a gift, and I'm a Jamaican, and I please the work what you're doing for Jamaica. Because I actually recommend two other experts that pay $99 and they credit clean up. I have somebody who, all right, my wife, I want to put her on my card at the Citibank, and she couldn't go on it because I have $10,000 credit plus, I have different things, and she couldn't go on it because her credit was 600 or 500 and something. And I actually make new people clear it up, so her credit is in the 700 now. It's real. Yeah. Although you go and do training, although you go and do different courses, although then you go and do different courses, but you have to have a clean mind, and that's what you have, a clean mind, and God going to bless you too. Because when I come to America, I come to America as a businessman, and I never book up anybody who positive, like you people. I book up all negative people who tell you that you cannot do this, you cannot do that. Yeah, so my credit is in the 800 now, so I'm going to recommend any amount of people to do people, you know, because I know that it's good. It's worked for me, so I have a good mind, so I'm not negative, I'm positive. I want to go somewhere in life, and I will recommend them to other people because I know it's going to work. So God bless you, man. Keep up the good work and help people. Your reward is going to come from God.
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8: I have diabetes, asthma, and osteoarthritis. I am 48 years old. I really don't claim anything because once God is in the middle, you know, you can smile at the storm. My husband decided to try the BioLife up in January. February, I was having chest pain, and I went to the hospital, and they did a lot of tests. And I realized that my diabetes was a 8.9 up in February. And I started taking the BioLife, and by March 1st, my A1C, which is what tells you how well your diabetes is doing, went from an 8.9 to a 7.9. I went back to the doctor Saturday. I did my lab work, and it went from a 7.9 to a 7.4. So it's going down. Incorporate the BioLife in your diet consistently. It does make a difference. Consistently, if you take it today, you don't take it tomorrow. Take it the next day, skip 3-4 days. You will not see the effect of the BioLife. Follow the dosage. You have to drink a lot of water along with it because in order for it to neutralize in the body, you have to drink your water for it to work for you. One of my problems, I'm not a big eater. I do a lot of more raw blend, protein shake, and so on. And I realized I was really still not getting the nutrients or whatever it is that I need to get in the protein shake. But what I start doing, I had the BioLife, the diabetic formula, and the cleanse. And, oh, my God, I have to tell you that it changed your body. For me to tell you, you have to try it for you to see for yourself. I have carpal tunnel in both hands, and they scheduled me to go do the pre-op to do the surgery. Constantly taking the BioLife, boost it up. I take it twice a day. Boost it up. I went to the doctor 2 weeks ago, and he made the appointment, and I realized I was able to comb my children's hair. I was able to do my exercise, put my hand behind my back. I was able to get up and not get in cramps. You feel it's actually like the nerves in your system start waking up. You feel them moving. If you pay attention to your body as I do, I pay attention to everything, because I'm not going to spend so much money on a product that's not working just to call to make BioLife look good. If it helps me, a skeptic, it can help absolutely anybody. The only thing they have to do is give it a try. You try it one time, but don't buy it and take it today. Don't take it tomorrow. Just take it consistently until you finish the bottle, the first 30 days, and I guarantee you won't be out of it.
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kitchen, and I was like, Lord, what am I going to do? I have all of these responsibilities, all of this going on, and it seems like I'm doing everything I can for you, and everything is just going opposite. Anybody ever been there where it seems like you were doing all you knew to do, and still you took two steps forward, and you took five steps back, and you're saying, God, what in the world is going on? And I was sitting in my kitchen, and I didn't understand it, and then these words came. I said, Lord, you are good. You've been so good.

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0: Well, I say his own divine majesty, Emperor Yele Haile Selassie. 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
6: Hello.
7: Hello there. How you doing?
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7: Talk to me, darling. 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You sound like you're a testimony. You sound like a testimony.
6: Oh, my goodness. I'm a living testimony.
7: I was about to say you sound like a mommy.
6: Yes.
7: All right. So tell me, which BioLife products you use and what it do for you? And tell me the truth that God loves. Tell me.
6: I use almost everything.
7: All right, but tell me the one where you...
6: BioLife.
7: Right.
6: The Alpha Plus.
7: The Alpha Plus, that's the super thing. Yeah, man, the one everybody wants these
6: right.
7: days.
6: Right, oh my, that one is a bomb.
7: Right, the Alpha Plus, right?
6: Yes.
7: You see how it works? Listen, people, I say, squeeze, why you make the products more expensive? I say, yo, people want the thing work quicker. People want the thing to be much stronger. So... I put it out there. People have an option. You can get the Alpha Plus. You can get the BioLife Plus. And
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7: As you said, in respect to being good, right?
6: Yes, very good.
7: Tell me specifically what it
6: is. And listen, I do Alpha Plus now because I've been using this supplement since it came out.
7: Consider it done. I will give you an Alpha Plus.
6: I'm a diabetic.
7: Not a problem.
6: And I see where it helped me tremendously.
7: Okay. So your diabetes.
6: I went to the doctor yesterday, and the doctor could not believe my report. My blood was coming from the level of 9, mm-hmm. and it down to 7.
7: My darling.
6: So I see where it has been. You know, it made my whole body feel different completely in my body.
7: You feel stronger, right?
6: Stronger, energetic. I feel like I could run from 241st to where I live down there by Matilda.
7: Oh, so you're a Bronx girl like me as a Bronx man.
6: Yes.
7: Yeah, man, we know the Matilda yes. having it around by near the a few blocks up from the carpenter side there. Yeah, man.
6: Carpenter side.
7: Yeah,
6: right.
7: Man, I know where they're man, mommy. So here, mom, see, you're a mommy and your grandmommy. I'll give you a bottle of Alpha Plus, all right?
6: Exactly.
7: And you want to know what? You just made history.
6: Mm-hmm.
7: You want to know why you just made history?
6: Why?
7: You are the first person in the history of BioLife that has ever received a free Alpha Plus directly from me.
6: Oh,
7: on
6: my,
7: the air.
6: That is great.
7: You are the first. So we want to say on behalf of the entire LinkUp Media group of companies in the United States and in Jamaica, and thank you so much for your true and great testimony as a mother and a grandmother. How old are you?
6: 61 years old.
7: 61 years old. If I live to be 61,
6: 61,
7: I'll be happy.
6: And I'm like 50.
7: You're 61 and you're like 50.
6: Right.
7: Keep taking the Alpha Plus in another month. You'll call me and tell you you're like 41. You know that, right?
6: Right. I'm big up Zenmark and Patrick. They're the one that helped me out whenever I made in my order.
8: 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Coming up straight ahead, of course, you're going to be hearing me speak about a product that is known as the Alpha Plus Greens. It has won many awards throughout the entire United States of America and is still the number one greens in the world. All right. With that said, if you'd like to take advantage of the offer, this product, believe it or not, crazy as it is,

0: is normally $600. I'll be doing it for $99 for the next 20 minutes as you listen to what it is that's going on. So right now, do me a favor, give me a call. If you can answer this question, I'll be able to give it to you for only $99. Yes, this greens with so many herbs, 27 different herbs in it, and primarily herbs from Jamaica. All right? 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
3: 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Anything I apply for, I get it, you know? So I'm encouraging people to come to Squeeze, and it's really reasonable because different credit cards, different people who do deletion charge a lot more money. This is a gift, and I'm a Jamaican, and I please the work what you're doing for Jamaica. Because I actually recommend 2 other persons that pay $99 and their credit clean up. I have somebody who, all right, my wife, I want to put her on my card at the Citibank, and she couldn't go on it because I have $10,000 credit plus I have different things, and she couldn't go on it because her credit was 600 or 500 and something. And I actually make real people clear it up, so her credit is in the 700 now. It's real. Yeah. Although you go and do training, although you go and do different courses, although Denmark go and do different courses, but you have to have a clean mind, and that's what you have, a clean mind, and God going to bless you too. Because when I come to America, I come to America as a businessman, and I never book up anybody who positive, like you people. I book up all negative people who tell you that you cannot do this, you cannot do that. Yeah, so my credit is in the 800 now, so going to recommend any amount of people to do people, you know, because I know that it's good. It's worked for me, so I have a good mind, so I'm not negative, I'm positive. I want to go somewhere in life, and I will recommend them to other people because I know it's going to work. So, God bless you, man. Keep up the good work and help people. Your reward is going to come from God.
4: 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Let's do the first 16 people right now. I want the USA Credit Repair Company to work on their credit absolutely free. All they have to do is just pick up the small administration fee of $99. That's it. Being very transparent.
5: Well, so they're only paying for the administrative fee. That's it.
4: That's all they're paying, man.
5: That's it.
4: That's all. Nothing
5: else. All right. So watch this. How much is it? 16 people 16, only.
4: 16 only.
5: And it doesn't matter how much negative items is on their report.
4: They could have $5,000 worth of negative items. All they're paying is $0 except for the administration fee of $99. That's it.
5: So hold on. And you're only doing this for 16 people?
4: Only 16 people, man.
5: All right.
4: As a matter of fact, I'm going to make it even... As a matter of fact, here's what I'm going to do.
5: Yeah.
4: Because I don't want people to think this is a joke. All right? What I'm going to do is this. Out of all those 16 people, they have to speak with either you or me.
5: All right.
4: That's it.
5: Just to make sure so they don't pay to remove the negative items.
4: To make sure that some of the salespeople over there do not try to bang them over the head. But you and I, we're going to walk over to USA Credit Repair. And even the people in the past who have signed up with us and want to check up on their credit and all of that, give us a call. You know, we want to talk with you. Yeah. A lot of people get the paperwork and don't send it in. They get all those letters from the credit bureaus that when they sign up and they don't send it in, we cannot proceed if they don't send in those paperwork to us. All right? Regardless of what the paperwork says, send in the paperwork to us so we can know when you get feedback. But right now, Zenmar.
5: Yeah.
4: As a matter of fact, let's make it 30 people. You'll do 15 and I'll do 15.
5: I'll cover 15.
4: Ladies and gentlemen, only two people you can speak with for the special we're giving you at USA Credit Repair. And remember, anybody that has ever been turned down for anything in their life when it comes to credit, Zenmar and I, we're going to help you with your credit. 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
5: Yep.
4: So he's been fully trained. 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
5: Charge offs.
4: Liens.
5: Bankruptcy. Yo,
4: repossessions,
5: late payments,
4: collections, all of them things there.
5: You never go for your phone and get a contract for your phone and get denied.
4: You ever go for a car loan and get denied?
5: You ever go for your house and get denied?
4: You ever want to refinance and get denied?
5: Hey, there's so much things to try and get denied. Just come and fix your credit, people.
4: And we're going to prove it to you. Just to show you how transparent we are.
5: Yeah.
4: Once we sign you up, we're going to give you a login that makes you log in and you're able to see your credit being repaired.
5: So the transparency is the key, you know. So actually, now they can see actually the work
4: the
5: that's
4: progression
5: being done.
4: Of
5: yeah,
4: the work.
5: The progression, yeah.
4: So, you know, if you want, like in 2 weeks, you log in, check and see where your credit is, check and see how many things deleted and what's going on. You can communicate through the system. It's bad nor ass stuff, all right. All right? 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It's going to be Zenmar and Squeeze, okay? Just Zenmar and Squeeze. You cannot speak to anybody else. The number to call right now, ladies and gentlemen, at USA Credit Repair happens to be
6: 646-200-5881. 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
11: Okay, ladies and gentlemen, this is David Squeezaniki right here for Obviously and Evidently. Well, I've got my very good friend Phil, who is a phenomenal human being in helping people who are behind on their mortgage. Phil, welcome. What's going on, my brother?
12: Thank you. A lot of people in trouble with their mortgages. They're behind. They're facing foreclosure. They're scared. They don't know what to do. We've helped, as you know, at the Fine Law Office, over 5,000 people save their homes. If you're behind 3 months or more and scared, worried about foreclosure, give us a call.
11: Absolutely. And Phil, what about those folks who are already in foreclosure? What can you do for the folks who are in foreclosure? There are quite a few folks who are more than 3 months behind and the bank decide to just put them in foreclosure. What can you do for those folks, seeing that you are Phil at Fine Law?
12: That's what we specialize in. When they're in foreclosure, we can deal with the bank's foreclosure attorney. Sometimes it's easier. We can go to them directly to get a loan modification where they can start over. It happens all the time. If you're in foreclosure or you got foreclosure notices, you need to act on it right away.
11: Now, why would someone believe and think that they're truly going to lose their home when there are ways of them staying in their homes? You know, we have immigrants who are in this country. They came here. They worked very hard. You have helped quite a few of those immigrants and other people. Why is it that these banks are forcing people out? And what can you do, as you have done for many others over there at Fine Law, for all the people who are so worried, getting sleepless nights, living on macaroni and cheese, and is completely worried about losing that home?
12: Everyone who has a mortgage has the same right. So whether you're an immigrant or a U.S. citizen, if they have given you a mortgage, we can fight for you. It happens every day. People obviously are scared, but that immigration has nothing to do with the mortgage. If the mortgage is in your name, a family member's name, we can help you.
11: So let me ask you before I drop the number on them. What states can you help in? I know you're very big on New York and New Jersey and Connecticut, but are there any other states that you can help people in?
12: Well, we do loan modification work in other states, Florida, obviously New York, New Jersey, Connecticut. Foreclosure defense, legal foreclosure defense in New York only.
11: Okay, legal foreclosure defense. Explain.
12: And New Jersey. And New York and New Jersey.
11: Okay, so you can do loan modifications in quite a few states, but if legal foreclosure defense, you can do in New York and New Jersey. What's the difference between legal foreclosure and the loan modification?
12: Well, legal work, meaning they've been served with a foreclosure notice. The bank is moving on them, they received a summons, and they need to defend that. And it's very important to defend your rights because you can't go back once the time period's over or a motion period is over and re-answer a summons. You need to have a law firm help you right away. And
11: wow.
12: We've done that, as I said, for over 5,000 people we've helped.
11: Ladies and gentlemen, I'm speaking with Phil. I've known this man for well over 15 solid years, and he has been helping out the immigrant community. I'm very happy that he has helped out my Caribbean people. He's truly one of the most powerful individuals I've known when it comes to loan modifications and also foreclosure defense. Here's his number. I'm going to give it out five times, ladies and gentlemen, so just bear with me, all right? Phil's number over at Fine Law right now. Call him and just mention Squeeze. The number is 833-995-8037. 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Once again, 833-995-8037. 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Hey, Phil, thank you so much for being right here taking care of all these states, man, whether it's Florida, the New York tri-state area, Georgia, and beyond. I do appreciate you, my brother. All right?
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15: Caller, are you there?
16: Yes, I'm here.
15: So may I ask, what's your name and where you're calling from?
16: I'm calling from Florida.
15: All right. Where exactly in Florida?
16: I'm in Hollywood now at work, but I live in Margate.
15: Oh, you live in Margate. All right. Yes. So I heard that you actually tried one of our companies, which is BioLife Energy System Solutions. You tried a few of the products and it actually worked for you. Can you expand on that for me? What products you actually tried?
16: I tried the diabetic formula because I'm a diabetic and for the high blood pressure. And my blood pressure normally 140, 150, 60 over 92, go down to 3. But since I'm taking it, my blood pressure, I went back to the doctor and the doctor said, who tell you that you have a hypertension? And I said, yes, I've been a hypertension for 5-6 years. And he said, but your blood pressure is 118, 120 over 88.
15: Wow. And you say it's coming from 140?
16: Yes, 140, 150. That's how it used to go.
15: And you say,
16: so the doctor said, nobody does it. You say, yes, over the past year since I have my last child, I'm an hypertension. No, I'm on no medication.
15: And you've been living with diabetes and hypertension since over 6 or 5 years, I say?
16: Over enough here, because my son is 18 now. Since I have him, I'm hypertension. I'm Jamaica, since I come. And then I'm here, I'm still taking blood pressure pill.
15: That's over 18 years. Hey, and what product are you taking again?
16: I'm taking the BioLife. And the energy formula, I take the cleanser, and I take the energy brain, and I take the Bio Plus.
15: All right, and you know, have you ever tried the Alpha Plus?
16: No, I never tried the Echo Plus.
15: All right, so I'm gonna make them set up something for you then. All right, and I take the
16: sugar. My blood sugar go right down. That's the big up Freddy. Because when I read my really car, they really set me up on a good plan. So I want to big him up too, you know?
15: Well, sir, Freddie set up the diabetic package for you with even the diabetic formula.
16: Freddie set it up for me every time that I call, and he set me up real good.
15: All right. And once again, you want to share your name. You don't have to share your name if you don't want to, but do you want to share your name with the earwave?
16: My name is Sonia.
15: All right.
16: My name is Sonia Williams, and I'm telling you, I feel happy and I feel fit. The energy, I feel good. I mean, you know, in bed, everything, I just feel good when I take those stuff, man. Really good. I really want people to really buy it. I lower your blood pressure, I lower your blood sugar. It gives you energy, it gives you everything. The woman formula, I used to have a hot flash, and that gone. There are no more hot flash.
15: That are the strength of a woman. So,
16: yes, I get that one too.
15: With that being said, would you recommend the products to anyone, Sonia?
16: Anybody, I recommend it to. Really help. No hot flash, bad blood pressure down, blood sugar going down. And energy, you get energy. I'm 50 years old. People say you don't look like this. I'm 50 years old, and I'm good.
15: I'm going to have one more question for you, Sonia, before you go. When you heard about us on the radio, you were skeptical too about purchasing, right? What made you try the products?
16: I heard people talking about it on the radio. I listened to 1170. I heard people talk about it, it is good. And I said, okay, since I've spent so much money on Dr. Pill and taking and the blood pressure and everything can go down, I said, okay, I'm going to try it. And I called to Freddie, and he hooked me up, and I just buy it, and I notice it work, and I go back and I buy again. And I just keep buying. As I finish, I buy again, and it keep me going,
15: That me I talk about. So with that being said, and once again, thank you for giving your unsolicited testimony on air, all right? And on behalf of the Link Up Media Group of companies, BioLife Energy System Solutions, and even Mr. David Squeeze Aniki and myself, Zen Markella, the manager here at BioLife Energy System, I want to thank you for coming on here and sharing your testimony, all right?
16: Yes, I'm big up Freddie. I'm big up everybody. Everybody must try it, man. It's real good.
11: Well, guess what? Yeah, you're hearing this voice. So you know it's the nutritionist and nutrition coach, David Squeezaniki. Lovely voice, handsome guy. Anyway, let me cut the crap. And let's get into something that is truly real. Now, what I'm about to tell you is the truth. 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I'm talking about organic alfalfa, spirulina, wheatgrass, leafy greens, probiotics, and much more that happens to be in the Alpha Plus greens. Now, listen up. The benefits? It detoxifies and alkalizes the body, enhancing energy and vitality, supporting your immune function. It promotes healthy digestion and also will help with lowering blood pressure, cholesterol, and normalizing your blood sugar levels. That's the reason why the Alpha Plus Greens is a must for every single household. Now, test your knowledge with this, and what will happen? 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
11: 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How old is?
18: I'm 60.
11: How long you start use this Man of Steel?
18: The Man of Steel, our favorite start about last year. Last year, December.
11: But why did it start taking seriously?
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11: December before that. 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All right, man, that's that.
18: Come on.
11: But what make you...
18: We only use it sometimes, you know, because, you know, sometimes we use it.
11: But what make you use it?
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18: More attack. The reason why we use the Man of Steel, sometimes we work hard when I'm a piece of ass. Sometimes you depend on the structure and the jerk you up while you jerk you
11: up. Like when you just dodged a bullet that while ago.
18: Yeah, well, we have to go to Chop Shop on Friday night, time.
11: You have to go to Chop Shop?
18: Yeah, man.
11: Still, I get the Chop Shop talking about it.
18: The man of steel, people are talking about that. The Man of Steel, man, you have to run with some water one time. Look at you, man. cool, look at them. She said, you can't cool down, but you can't cool down that one.
11: But hold on. So hold on. You have 60 of your fire upon all of your pissed on them.
18: Yeah, man. Yes, some man, I use fire granite.
11: I want to tell you something now. We have a thing called Duralast, you know, them add your embed to the Man of Steel and double up the potency. And may I tell you, you know, the Duralast, the tagline is stay harder longer. It's for your sexual health and also your prostate health.
18: When you come to the length, man, when you come to the time, man, we give you one every time, man. Because I'm not still like them, man, we swipe, man. We just use me. Skillful jockey, man.
11: More than notice, it does dodge, you know? But listen.
19: Yes, man, hide out.
11: I tell you what, listen, you're going to buy some Man of Steel from Mona. She'll give you a special price tomorrow. But I'm going to send you a Duralast absolutely free. By the way, you cannot buy the Duralast for under $100. But I'm going to send you a bottle absolutely free. All right? The list price is $200, but I'm going to send you a bottle absolutely free. And by the way, is it like when you got Chop Shop on Friday night? One drop, please. All right, you can't hold it, but one drop because people
18: respect me, you know, respect me, man, because say, oh, you don't get an old man like you, you know, swipe, and you still have a foot like that. That's so mysterious.
11: Wow,
18: Trenchstone Rock.
11: Yo, Fowlhead, you are the boss. That's all I can tell you, man. Trust me. I'm going to send you a free Duralast because you are the boss. All right,
18: yes, I am.
11: Man,
18: yes,
11: is I am. Man, that's our respect, man. All right,
18: that's serious thing, man. That's serious thing, squeeze. We'll work with it.
11: Well, Dad, you know, if I tell me, it's a serious thing, you know. You know what? Man, I steal, you know, two to three drops at night time. And you know what? In the morning, I have to slow down. In the morning, I'm going to take a cold shower. No, me, when I'm ready, if me I travel out at home, I just say, Duralas, if you get my drift, one drop a day, everything is proper. I can do my lift-ups and my push-ups, and I can do all of my exercises them. You understand?
18: Yeah, man. Yeah, man. That's man. I can't run my push-up, man. I'm doing all kind of... Me
11: the
18: man who keep
11: him. Me dance all night,
18: yes.
11: You dance all night. Yo, Fowler, you're the best, man.
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20: 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I will give you a package today, which is normally valued $899. Yes, it's normally $899, but I will extend it for only $99. Here's what's in the package. 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You will get 2 bottles of the Moringa Energy Shot. That's 6 items for only $99. But yes, of course, there has to be a catch, because not only am I doing not only can I afford to do 20 people, but for me to give you this package at a ridiculously low price of $99, you have to give me the answer to one of the easiest trivia that I've ever done on radio. Now, let me just say it from now. It's not grapefruit, it's not jackfruit, and it's definitely, definitely not coconut. But it is green and it's juki-juki on the outside. It is white on the inside and it's milky when you juice it. 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It is green and juki-juki on the outside. 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It is white on the inside and it's milky when you juice it. 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
11: 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I would love for you to follow that website. Now, ladies and gentlemen, I just wanted to take some time to talk to you quickly, because we have been inundated with phone calls on people getting our Alpha Plus greens, the jumbo size, which retails for $599, call it $600. and we have it on sales for only $99. Having studied nutrition for years now, and if you're over 50 years old, 85% of you will start seeing and feeling ailments. It's inevitable. From the day you were born, you are dying. And as we get older, our lives change. And there's certain things that your body is going to start doing. It will start failing. Now, you can slow down the failure by giving the body what it really needs to survive longer. One of the things happens to be that we have been brainwashed by Western medicine and many people to think that we cannot. And the only thing that we need to use is the medicine that the doctors and scientists prescribe to us. Now, mind you, I am a very big advocate of doctors and medicine. I do use both. However, the majority of the doctors do not tell you about vitamins and minerals. They do not tell you about nutrients from herbs that can actually help you to slow down the process of you getting diseases and sicknesses. Isn't it time you start taking care of that body? It's not just drinking water and exercising. It's also supplementing, which is where you give the body nutrients. And I say by way of herbs. But if you're realizing that you're getting headaches, you realize that you're getting numbness, you're realizing that your diabetes is getting worse, your blood pressure is getting worse, your cholesterol is getting worse, the doctors are giving you medicine which controls it, yes, and I'm not saying to stop. Listen to your doctor. However, what I'm saying is, if you're taking regular vitamins, throw them out. If you're looking for a herb that will definitely 100% give you benefits, get our product, the Alpha Plus Green. 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So, ladies and gentlemen, David Squeezaniki here. I am going to extend to you the Alpha Plus Greens, which has 27 plus herbs, giving you all the nutrients your body needs. I've spoken with so many people who are saying they're seeing better. Their blood sugar level is normalizing. That's where their diabetes is concerned. Their blood pressure is normalizing, where, of course, the niacin from this wonderful product, Alpha Greens, is working. Cholesterol level, normalizing. Got the good and the bad cholesterol. It's normalizing to the good. I've seen where people are talking about they don't get that numbness, that stiffness when they wake up in the morning. They don't feel off balance and dizzy anymore and all of that. Their aging is slowing down. Sciatica nerve issue. I can go on. Their lungs, their heart, their liver, their kidney. Their skin looks better, feel better. That's because of the spirulina. That's because of the maca root. That's because of the aloe vera. That's because of the sea moss. That's because of the elderberry. That's because of the maca berry. That's because of the kale. That's because of the spinach. That's because of the tart cherry. I can go on and on and on. 27 herbs, raw, natural, and organic. 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
0: 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Fight back, ladies and gentlemen. Okay, people talking about the varicose vein. People talking about their skin shriveling up. People talking about eczema. Their body just deteriorating so fast. Come on. Okay, just take a look at plants. When you water a plant and give it what it really needs, don't you notice that plant thrives? It's the same thing with the human body. If you give the human body a lot of chemicals over and over, what's going to happen? You're going to end up with cancer. You're going to end up with all kinds of sicknesses, side effects. Come on. 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What about the people with gout? What about the people with sexual problems, libido problems, the people with the fibroids? Yes, a lady I spoke with earlier, she had uterine cancer. All right? 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Thank you so much for listening. Thank you so much for tuning in. Have yourself an amazing life. Come join the living.
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3: 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And as I started taking the LifeLoss and the cleanser, oh my God, my stomach went down.
2: So,
3: and I'm so happy because my husband keeps having a problem with my stomach being so high.
2: Now, pardon me for saying this, but how was he having that problem? Was it that time in the bed or was it
3: Not in the bed. That part is okay, but it's just we're going out. Oh, yes, make us go high and that. No, it's down.
2: So
3: I am so happy.
2: Now, you said you were going to the doctor.
3: So happy because my husband keeps having a problem with my stomach being so high.
2: Now, was it that time in the bed or was it
3: not in the bed.
2: Oh, oh, oh, oh,

0: doctor was giving you?
1: I took Olive, and I took all kind of stuff.
0: All kind of stuff.
1: For foundation, and it did not help in no way.
0: Now, do you understand why the BioLife Plus, and specifically the BioCleanse, helped you with your constipation and your bloating? Or would you like me to explain?
1: Well, I listened to you explain it over and over, and I believe in it as I ordered.
0: You know, at least you listen to me more than a doctor, but let me just say this. I am not a doctor. I just read, and I just watch Dr. Oz, and I also learn from the biochemist, Mr. Michael Combs.
1: But, and I read a lot, too.
0: Good. So then you'll understand that the BioCleanse is 100% fiber. And when you take fiber, especially before your last meal in the evenings or before you go to your bed, you're giving your intestines, you're giving your stomach the opportunity of working away all the fecal matter and getting rid of that flatulence, you know, that bloating, you know, all of that gunk out of your stomach in the morning. I bet you go to the bathroom in the morning before you leave the house, right?
1: Oh my God, I have no problems now.
0: No problems now.
1: No problems whatsoever.
0: And you'll find your body becoming healthier because you are doing that. You take your BioLife Plus in the morning, which gives you all your vitamins and your minerals to keep you alive, all right?
1: Mm-hmm.
0: And then you have your BioCleanse, which is all fiber. You take that in the evening before your last meal or before going to bed, and you'll find your body just getting more energy. Any other?
1: Well, right now I'm having more energy because my job requires a lot of energy, and I'm feeling much better now.
0: That is so wonderful.
1: Because last year I was admitted to the hospital 3 times,
0: mm-hmm.
1: all kind of problems, and now I feel much better.
0: Mm. What kind of problems were you admitted for?
1: Sometimes I get dizzy, all kind of stuff, you know?
0: Mm, my darling.
1: I don't know what's going on with me. I go to work okay, and then I feel sick, and then end up in the hospital. And sometimes my medication, because I am diabetic, and right now, most of the days, I don't even take my diabetic medication.
0: Right.
1: Because I don't have to.
0: There's,
1: Because I'm feeling much better.
0: And there's a diabetic formula that we have, and I'd like to give you a bottle of that absolutely free. My mom is diabetic, and she have no sugar level issues anymore. Mr. Carl B. Moxie, that you may have heard on this radio station, is diabetic. He doesn't have any diabetic issues anymore.
1: Yes, I listen to him, too.
0: Yeah. So, my darling, thank you so much for calling in with a live testimony a few minutes before the hour here and letting people hear you. And we're going to be doing more of this because we want people to learn from people like yourself, all right? We want to stop running the tapes, all right? Too much complaints.
1: Okay. All right.
0: Thank you so much, Jackie. All right? And we'll talk again soon.
1: You're welcome.
0: Bye-bye.
2: Thank you so much for tuning into this powerful radio station. Coming up straight ahead, of course, you're going to be hearing me speak about a product that is known as the Alpha Plus Greens. It has won many awards throughout the entire United States of America and is still the number one greens in the world. All right. With that said, if you'd like to take advantage of the offer, this product, believe it or not, crazy as it is normally $600. I'll be doing it for $99 for the next 20 minutes as you listen to what it is that's going on. So right now, do me a favor, give me a call. If you can answer this question, I'll be able to give it to you for only $99. Yes, this greens with so many herbs, 27 different herbs in it, and primarily herbs from Jamaica. All right? 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
6: Okay, ladies and gentlemen, this is David Squeezaniki right here for Obviously and Evidently. I've got my very good friend Phil, who is a phenomenal human being in helping people who are behind on their mortgage. Phil, welcome. What's going on, my brother?
7: Thank you. A lot of people in trouble with their mortgages. They're behind. They're facing foreclosure. They're scared. They don't know what to do. We've helped, as you know, at the Fine Law Office, over 5,000 people save their homes. If you're behind 3 months or more and scared, worried about foreclosure, give us a call.
6: Absolutely. And Phil, what about those folks who are already in foreclosure? What can you do for the folks who are in foreclosure? There are quite a few folks who are more than 3 months behind and the bank decides to just put them in foreclosure. What can you do for those folks, seeing that you are Phil at Fine Law?
7: That's what we specialize in. When they're in foreclosure, we can deal with the bank's foreclosure attorney. Sometimes it's easier. We can go to them directly to get a loan modification where they can start over. It happens all the time. If you're in foreclosure or you got foreclosure notices, you need to act on it right away.
6: Now, why would someone believe and think that they're truly going to lose their home when there are ways of them staying in their homes? You know, we have immigrants who are in this country. They came here. They worked very hard. You have helped quite a few of those immigrants and other people. Why is it that these banks are forcing people out? And what can you do, as you have done for many others over there at Fine Law, for all the people who are so worried, getting sleepless nights, living on macaroni and cheese, and is completely worried about losing that home?
7: Everyone who has a mortgage has the same right. So whether you're an immigrant or a U.S. citizen, if they have given you a mortgage, we can fight for you. It happens every day. People obviously are scared, but that immigration has nothing to do with the mortgage. If the mortgage is in your name, a family member's name, we can help you.
6: So let me ask you before I drop the number on them. What states can you help in? I know you're very big on New York and New Jersey and Connecticut, but are there any other states that you can help people in?
7: Well, we do loan modification work in other states, Florida, obviously New York, New Jersey, Connecticut. Foreclosure defense, legal foreclosure defense in New York only.
6: Okay, legal foreclosure defense. Explain.
7: And New Jersey. And New York and New Jersey.
6: Okay, so you can do loan modifications in quite a few states, but if legal foreclosure defense, you can do in New York and New Jersey. What's the difference between legal foreclosure and the loan modification?
7: Well, legal work, meaning they've been served with a foreclosure notice. The bank is moving on them, they received a summons, and they need to defend that. And it's very important to defend your rights because you can't go back once the time period's over or a motion period is over and re-answer a summons. You need to have a law firm help you right away. And
6: wow.
7: We've done that, as I said, for over 5,000 people we've helped.
6: Ladies and gentlemen, I'm speaking with Phil. I've known this man for well over 15 solid years, and he has been helping out the immigrant community. I'm very happy that he has helped out my Caribbean people. He's truly one of the most powerful individuals I've known when it comes to loan modifications and also foreclosure defense. Here's his number. I'm going to give it out five times, ladies and gentlemen, so just bear with me, all right? Phil's number over at Fine Law right now. Call him and just mention Squeeze. The number is 833-995-8037. 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Once again, 833-995-8037. 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Loan modification, foreclosure defense. 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You're taking care of all these states, man, whether it's Florida, the New York tri-state area, Georgia, and beyond. 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All right?
7: Thank you.
6: 833-995-8037. 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
5: Coming up on One Love Radio, from the bottom up, hear how USA Credit Repair helped one listener rebuild. The story is next.
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4: Hello. 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
4: Talk to me, darling. 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It sounds like you're a testimony. 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
4: I was about to say you sound like a mommy.
5: Yes.
4: All right. 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And tell me the truth that God loves. Tell me.
5: I use almost everything.
4: All right, but tell me the one where you...
5: BioLife.
4: Right.
5: The Alpha Plus.
4: The Alpha Plus. That's the super thing. Yeah, man, the one everybody wants these
5: days. Right. Oh, my. That one is a bomb.
4: The Alpha Plus, right?
5: Yes.
4: You see how it works? But listen, people are saying, squeeze, why you make the products more expensive? I say, yo, people want the thing work quicker. People want the thing to be much stronger. So... I put it out there. People have an option. You can get the Alpha Plus. You can get the BioLife Plus. And as you can attest, the Alpha Plus is the bomb, as you said, in respect to being good, right?
5: Yes, very good.
4: Tell me specifically what it
5: is. And listen, I do Alpha Plus now because I've been using this supplement since it came out.
4: Consider it done. I will give you an Alpha Plus.
5: I'm a diabetic.
4: Not a problem.
5: And I see wearing it helped me tremendously.
4: Okay. So your diabetes...
5: I went to the doctor yesterday, and the doctor could not believe my report. My blood was coming from the level of 9, mm-hmm. and it down to 7.
4: My darling.
5: So I see wearing it has been, you know, it made my whole body feel different completely in my body.
4: You feel stronger, right?
5: Stronger, energetic. I feel like I could run from 241st to where I live down there by Matilda.
4: Oh, so you're a Bronx girl like me as a Bronx man.
5: Yes.
4: Yeah, man, we know the Matilda having it around but near a few blocks up from the carpenter side there. Yeah, man.
5: Carpenter side.
4: Yeah, man, we know where the man, mommy. So here, mom, see, you're a mommy and a grandmommy. I'll give you a bottle of Alpha Plus, all right?
5: Exactly.
4: And you want to know what? You just made history.
5: Mm-hmm.
4: You want to know why you just made history?
5: Why?
4: You are the first person in the history of BioLife that has ever received a free Alpha Plus directly from me.
5: Oh,
4: on the air.
5: That is great.
4: You are the first. So we want to say on behalf of the entire Link Up Media group of companies in the United States and in Jamaica, and thank you so much for your true and great testimony as a mother and a grandmother. How old are you?
5: 61 years old.
4: 61 years old. If I live to be 61,
5: 61,
4: I'll be happy.
5: And I'm like 50.
4: You're 61 and you're like 50.
5: Right.
4: Keep taking the Alpha Plus in another month. You'll call me and tell say you're like 41. You know that, right?
5: Yeah. I'm big up Zenmark and Patrick. They're the one that helped me out whenever I made in my order.
6: 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Coming up straight ahead, of course, you're going to be hearing me speak about a product that is known as the Alpha Plus Greens. 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All right? 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
8: 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You'll want to hear this.
9: 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But they do actually 90-something deletion of the 3 credit bureau. And now I'm getting everything. I go to the Citibank, get a credit card for $170,000. Anything I apply for, I get it, you know? So I'm encouraging people to come to Squeeze, and it's really reasonable because different credit card, different people who do deletion charge a lot more money. This is a gift, and I'm a Jamaican, and I please the work what you're doing for Jamaica. Because I actually recommend 2 of those persons that pay $99 and their credit clean up. I have somebody who, all right, my wife, I want to put her on my card at the Citibank, and she couldn't go on it because I have $10,000 credit plus I have different things, and she couldn't go on it because her credit was 600 or 500 and something. And I actually make new people clear it up, so her credit is in the 700 now. It's real. Yeah. Although you go and do training, although you go and do different courses, although Denmark go and do different courses, but you have to have a clean mind, and that's what you have, a clean mind, and God going to bless you too. Because when I come to America, I come to America as a businessman, and I never book up anybody who positive, like you people. I book up all negative people who tell you that you cannot do this, you cannot do that. Yeah, so my credit is in the 800 now, so I'm going to recommend any amount of people to do people, you know, because I know that it's good, it's worked for me, so I have a good mind, so I'm not negative, I'm positive. I want to go somewhere in life, and I will recommend them to other people because I know it's going to work. So, God bless you, man. Keep up the good work and help people. Your reward is going to come from God.
10: So, ladies and gentlemen, USA Credit Repair advocates for you having excellent credit. And as a matter of fact, why don't we just do a few of them for... Let's do the first 16 people right now. I want the USA Credit Repair Company to work on their credit absolutely free. All they have to do is just pick up the small administration fee of $99. That's it. Being very transparent.
11: Hold on. So they're only paying for the administrative fee. That's it?
10: That's all they're paying, man.
11: That's it?
10: That's all. Nothing else.
11: All right. So watch this. How much is it? 16 people 16, only.
10: 16 only.
11: And it doesn't matter how much negative items is on their report.
10: They could have $5,000 worth of negative items. All they're paying is $0 except for the administration fee of $99. That's it.
11: So hold on. And you're only doing this for 16 people?
10: Only 16 people, man.
11: All right.
10: As a matter of fact, I'm going to make it even... As a matter of fact, here's what I'm going to do.
11: Yeah.
10: Because I don't want people to think this is a joke. All right? What I'm going to do is this. Out of all those 16 people, they have to speak with either you or me.
11: All right. That's it. Just to make sure so they don't pay to remove the negative items.
10: To make sure that some of the salespeople over there do not try to bang them over the head. But you and I, we're going to walk over to USA Credit Repair. And even the people in the past who have signed up with us and want to check up on their credit and all of that, give us a call. You know, we want to talk with you. A lot of people, you know, a lot of people get the paperwork and don't send it in. They get all those letters from the credit bureaus that when they sign up and they don't send it in, we cannot proceed if they don't send in those paperwork to us. All right, regardless of what the paperwork says, send in the paperwork to us so we can know when you get feedback. But right now, Zenmar.
11: Yeah.
10: As a matter of fact, let's make it 30 people. You'll do 15 and I'll do 15.
11: I'll cover 15. I don't
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10: Collections. All of them things there.
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4: Okay, ladies and gentlemen, this is David Squeeze Anarchy right here for Obviously and Evidently. I've got my very good friend Phil, who is a phenomenal human being in helping people who are behind on their mortgage. Phil, welcome. What's going on, my brother?
17: Thank you. A lot of people in trouble with their mortgages. They're behind, they're facing foreclosure, they're scared, they don't know what to do. We've helped, as you know, at the Fine Law Office, over 5,000 people save their homes. If you're behind 3 months or more and scared, worried about foreclosure, give us a call.
4: Absolutely. And Phil, what about those folks who are already in foreclosure? What can you do for the folks who are in foreclosure? There are quite a few folks who are more than 3 months behind and the bank decided to just put them in foreclosure. What can you do for those folks, seeing that you are Phil at Fine Law?
17: That's what we specialize in. When they're in foreclosure, we can deal with the bank's foreclosure attorney. Sometimes it's easier. We can go to them directly to get a loan modification where they can start over. It happens all the time. If you're in foreclosure or you got foreclosure notices, you need to act on it right away.
4: Now, why would someone believe and think that they're truly going to lose their home when there are ways of them staying in their homes? You know, we have immigrants who are in this country. They came here. They worked very hard. You have helped quite a few of those immigrants and other people. Why is it that these banks are forcing people out? And what can you do, as you have done for many others over there at Fine Law, for all the people who are so worried, getting sleepless nights, living on macaroni and cheese, and is completely worried about losing that home?
17: Everyone who has a mortgage has the same right. So whether you're an immigrant or a U.S. citizen, if they have given you a mortgage, we can fight for you. It happens every day. People obviously are scared, but that immigration has nothing to do with the mortgage. If the mortgage is in your name, a family member's name, we can help you.
4: So let me ask you before I drop the number on them. What states can you help in? I know you're very big on New York and New Jersey and Connecticut, but are there any other states that you can help people in?
17: Well, we do loan modification work in other states, Florida, obviously New York, New Jersey, Connecticut. Foreclosure defense, legal foreclosure defense in New York only.
4: Okay, legal foreclosure defense. Explain.
17: And New Jersey. And New York and New Jersey.
4: Okay, so you can do loan modifications in quite a few states, but if legal foreclosure defense, you can do in New York and New Jersey. What's the difference between legal foreclosure and the loan modification?
17: Well, legal work, meaning they've been served with a foreclosure notice. The bank is moving on them. They received a summons, and they need to defend that. And it's very important to defend your rights, because you can't go back once the time period's over or a motion period is over and re-answer a summons. You need to have a law firm help you right away. And wow. We've done that, as I said, for over 5,000 people we've helped.
4: Ladies and gentlemen, I'm speaking with Phil. I've known this man for well over 15 solid years, and he has been helping out the immigrant community. I'm very happy that he has helped out my Caribbean people. He's truly one of the most powerful individuals I've known when it comes to loan modifications and also foreclosure defense. Here's his number. I'm going to give it out five times, ladies and gentlemen, so just bear with me, all right? Phil's number over at Fine Law right now. Call him and just mention Squeeze. The number is 833-995-8037. That's 833-995-8037. Once again, 833-995-8037. 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You're taking care of all these states, man, whether it's Florida, the New York tri-state area, Georgia, and beyond. 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All right?
17: Thank you.
4: 833-995-8037. 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
4: Dion, I do appreciate you, my brother. All right?
17: Thank you.
4: 833-995-8037. That's 833-995-8037.

0: I'm here.
1: So may I ask, what's your name and where you're calling from?
0: I'm calling from Florida.
1: All right. Where exactly in Florida?
0: I'm in Hollywood now at work, but I live in Margate.
1: Oh, you live in Margate. All right. Yes. So I heard that you actually tried one of our companies, which is BioLife Energy System Solutions. You tried a few of the products and it actually worked for you. Can you expand on that for me? What products you actually tried?
0: I tried the diabetic formula because I'm a diabetic and for the high blood pressure. And my blood pressure normally 140, 150, 60 over 92, go down three. But since I'm taking it, my blood pressure, I went back to the doctor and the doctor said, who tell you that you have a hypertension? And I said, yes, I've been a hypertension for 5-6 years. And he said, but your blood pressure is 118, 120 over 88.
1: Wow. And you say it's coming from 140.
0: Yes, 140, 150. That's how it used to go.
1: And you say...
0: So the doctor said, nobody, doctor. Oh, you say, yes, over the past year since I have my last child, I'm on hypertension. No, I'm on no medication.
1: And you've been living with diabetes and hypertension since over 6 or 5 years, I say?
0: Over enough here, because my son is 18 now. Since I have him, I'm hypertension. I'm Jamaica, since I come. And then I'm here. I'm still taking blood pressure pills.
1: That's over 18 years. Hey, what products are you taking again?
0: I'm taking the BioLife and the energy formula. I take the cleanser and I take the energy green. And I take the Bio Plus.
1: All right. Have you ever tried the Alpha Plus?
0: No, I never tried the Alpha Plus.
1: All right. So I'm going to make them set up something for you then. All right.
0: And I take the sugar, my blood sugar go right down. That's the big up Freddy. Because when I really called, they really set me up on a good plan. So I want to big him up too, you know?
1: Well, sir, Freddy set up the diabetic package for you with even the diabetic formula.
0: Freddy set it up for me every time that I call, and he set me up real good.
1: All right. And once again, you want to share your name? You don't have to share your name if you don't want to, but do you want to share your name with the Airwave?
0: My name is Sonia.
1: All right.
0: My name is Sonia Williams, and I'm telling you, I feel happy and I feel fit. The energy, I feel good. I mean, you know, in bed, everything, I just feel good when I take those stuff, man. Really good. I really want people to really buy it. I lower your blood pressure, I lower your blood sugar. It gives you energy, it gives you everything.
1: All right.
0: The woman formula, I used to have hot flash, and that gone. There are no more hot flash.
1: That are the strength of a woman. So,
0: yeah, I get that one too.
1: With that being said, would you recommend the products to anyone, Sonia?
0: Anybody, I recommend it to. Really help. No hot flash, bad blood pressure down, blood sugar going down. And energy. You get energy. I'm 50 years old. People say you don't look like this. I'm 50 years old. And I'm good.
1: I'm going to have one more question for you, Sonia, before you go. When you heard about us on the radio, you were skeptical too about purchasing, right? What made you try the products?
0: I heard people talking about it on the radio. I listened to 1170. I heard people talk about it. Oh, it is good. And I said, okay, since I've spent so much money on Dr. Pill and taking and the blood pressure and everything can go down, I said, okay, I'm going to try it. And I call and talk to Freddie, and he hooked me up, and I just buy it, and I notice it work, and I go back and I buy again. And I just keep buying. As I finish, I buy again, and it keep me going.
1: That me I talk about. So with that being said, and that, once again, thank you for giving your unsolicited testimony on air, all right? And on behalf of the Link Up Media Group of companies, BioLife Energy System Solutions, and even Mr. David Squeeze Aniki and myself, Zen Mark Keller, the manager here at BioLife Energy System, I want to thank you for coming on here and sharing your testimony, all right?
0: Yes, I'm big up Freddie. I'm big up everybody. Everybody must try it, man. It's real good.
2: Well, guess what? Yeah, you're hearing this voice. So you know it's the nutritionist and nutrition coach, David Squeezaniki. Lovely voice, handsome guy. Anyway, let me cut the crap. And let's get into something that is truly real. Now, what I'm about to tell you is the truth. 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It's called the Alpha Plus Greens. 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I'm talking about organic alfalfa, spirulina, wheatgrass, leafy greens, probiotics.

0: probiotics, and much more that happens to be in the Alpha Plus greens. 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
0: Let me ask you something, incidentally. How old is?
5: I'm 60.
0: How long you start use this Manasteel?
5: The Manasteel, we start about last year. Last year, December.
0: But why did it start taking it seriously?
5: Because not last year, God, not last year, December.
0: December before that, yeah, so you use it for over a year now. All right, Manasteel.
5: Come on.
0: But what make you...
5: We only use it sometimes, sometimes we use it.
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0: Everybody the Pambala.
5: The reason why we use it, man, is sometimes we work hard, man, I'm a piece of ass. Sometimes you depend on the structure, the jerk, you
0: I like when you just dodged a bullet that while ago.
5: Yeah, well, we have a good chop shop on Friday night, time.
0: You have a good chop shop?
5: Yeah, man.
0: Still, I get the chop shop talking about it. Have to remember.
5: The man has steel people that talk to that. The man has steel body. You have to run with some water one time. Look at you. Cool down your feet. Look at them. She said, you can't cool down. You can't cool down that one.
0: But hold on. So, so hold on. You're 60. You're a fire pan. All of your pissed on them.
5: Yeah, man. Yeah, man. Yeah, some man I use fire gun on them. I'm not using
0: them. No, man. That much. I want to tell you something now. We have a thing called Duralast. You know, them add your embed to the Manasteel and double up the potency. And may I tell you, you know, the Duralast, the tagline is stay harder longer. It's for your sexual health and also your prostate health.
5: When you come to the length, man, when you come to the time, man, we give you one every time, man. Because I'm not still like that, man. That's right, man. We just use me. Skillful Jackie, man.
0: More than notice, it does dodge, you know? But listen.
6: Yes, man, hide out.
0: I tell you what, I'm going to send, me, listen, you're going to buy some Manasteel from Mona. She'll give you a special price tomorrow. But I'm going to send you a Duralast
1: absolutely free. You can't buy, by the way, you cannot buy the Duralast for under $100. But I'm going to send you a bottle absolutely free. All right? The list price is $200, but I'm going to send you a bottle absolutely free. And by the way, is it like how you got Chop Shop on Friday night? One drop, please. All right? You can't hold it. One drop. Because if...
5: Because if you respect me, you know, and say, oh, you don't get old man like you. You're not swipe. And you still have a foot like that. That's so mistake.
1: Wow.
5: Trenchstone Rock.
1: Yo, Fowled, you're the boss. That's all I can tell you, man. Trust me. I'm going to send you a free Duralast because you're the boss. All right?
5: Yes, I am.
1: Man, as I respect, man. All right.
5: A serious thing, man. A serious thing, sweet. We'll work with it.
1: Hold on. You know, if I tell me, it's a serious thing, you know. You what? Man, I steal, you know. Two to three drops at night time. And you what? In the morning, I have to slow down. In the morning, I'm going to take a cold shower. No, me, when I'm ready, if me I travel out at home, I just say, Duralast, if you get my drift, one drop a day, everything is proper. I can do my lift-ups and my push-ups, and I can do all of my exercises them. You understand?
5: Yeah, man. No, man. I can't run the push-up, man. I'm a man who keeps...
1: Me dance
5: all night,
1: yes. You dance all night. Yo, Fowled, you're the best, man.
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6: 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And we have an array of products that are made from the finest ingredients that Mother Nature has to offer. 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Today, I wanted to do something for 20 people. When I say 20 people, I mean I can literally only afford to do the first 20 people that can call me. I will give you a package today, which is normally valued $899. Yes, it's normally $899, but I will extend it for only $99. Here's what's in the package. You will get 2 bottles of the BioLife Plus. You will get 2 bottles of the BioCleanse. You will get 2 bottles of the Moringa Energy Shot. That's 6 items for only $99. But yes, of course, there has to be a catch, because not only can I afford to do 20 people, but for me to give you this package at a ridiculously low price of $99, you have to give me the answer to one of the easiest trivia that I've ever done on radio. Now, let me just say it from now. It's not grapefruit, it's not jackfruit, and it's definitely, definitely not coconut. But it is green and it's juki-juki on the outside. It is white on the inside and it's milky when you juice it. Listen carefully, because I want you to get this package today. Now. It is green and juki-juki on the outside. It's not breadfruit. It is white on the inside and it's milky when you juice it. What fruit am I? Once again, it's green and juki-juki on the outside. It is white on the inside, and it's milky when you juice it. With the answer, you will get the 2 bottles of the BioLife Plus, 2 bottles of the BioCleanse, 2 bottles of the Moringa for only $99. 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
0: Hello, and thank you so much for tuning in to this radio station and listening to yours truly, David Squeeze Aniki, your nutrition coach at BioLife Now That Store. I would love for you to follow that website. Now, ladies and gentlemen, I just wanted to take some time to talk to you quickly because we have been inundated with phone calls on people getting our Alpha Plus greens, the jumbo size, which retails for $599, call it $600. And we have it on sales for only $99. Having studied nutrition for years now, and if you're over 50 years old, 85% of you will start seeing and feeling ailments. It's inevitable. From the day you were born, you are dying. And as we get older, our lives change. And there are certain things that your body is going to start doing. It will start failing. Now, you can slow down the failure by giving the body what it really needs to survive longer. One of the things happens to be that we have been brainwashed by Western medicine and many people to think that we cannot. And the only thing that we need to use is the medicine that the doctors and scientists prescribe to us. Now, mind you, I am a very big advocate of doctors and medicine. I do use both. However, the majority of the doctors do not tell you about vitamins and minerals. They do not tell you about nutrients from herbs that can actually help you to slow down the process of you getting diseases and sicknesses. Isn't it time you start taking care of that body? It's not just drinking water and exercising. It's also supplementing, which is where you give the body nutrients. And I say by way of herbs. But if you're realizing that you're getting headaches, you realize that you're getting numbness, you're realizing that your diabetes is getting worse, your blood pressure is getting worse, your cholesterol is getting worse, the doctors are giving you medicine which controls it, yes, and I'm not saying to stop. Listen to your doctor. However, what I'm saying is, if you're taking regular vitamins, throw them out. If you're looking for a herb that will definitely 100% give you benefits, get our product, the Alpha Plus Green. This product comes out of our FDA-regulated facility. So, ladies and gentlemen, David Squeeze Aniki here. I am going to extend to you the Alpha Plus Greens, which has 27 plus herbs, giving you all the nutrients your body needs. I've spoken with so many people who are saying they're seeing better. Their blood sugar level is normalizing. That's where their diabetes is concerned. Their blood pressure is normalizing, where, of course, the niacin from this wonderful product, the Alpha Greens, is working. Cholesterol level normalizing. Got the good and the bad cholesterol. It's normalizing to the good. I've seen where people are talking about they don't get that numbness, that stiffness when they wake up in the morning. They don't feel off balance and dizzy anymore and all of that. Their aging is slowing down. Sciatica nerve issue. I can go on. Their lungs, their heart, their liver, their kidney. Their skin looks better, feel better. That's because of the spirulina. That's because of the maca root. That's because of the aloe vera. That's because of the sea moss. That's because of the elderberry. That's because of the maca berry. That's because of the kale. That's because of the spinach. 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I can go on and on and on. 27 herbs, raw, natural, and organic. 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Alpha Plus Greens, that's the name, with the alfalfa, the spirulina, the maca root. Fight back, ladies and gentlemen. Okay, people talking about the varicose vein. People talking about their skin shriveling up. People talking about eczema. Their body just deteriorating so fast. Come on. Okay, just take a look at plants. When you water a plant and give it what it really needs, don't you notice that plant thrives? It's the same thing with the human body. 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Come on. 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What about the people with gout? What about the people with sexual problems, libido problems, the people with the fibroids? Yes, a lady I spoke with earlier, she had uterine cancer. All right? Cancer is another one. If you're giving the body a lot of herb, the chances of you getting cancer is reduced significantly. 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Thank you so much for tuning in. Have yourself an amazing life. Come join the living.
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3: Oh, it did so much for me. As for my bloating, and I had a problem with constipation that I've been going to the doctor for. Mm-hmm. And as I started taking the Light Loss and the cleanser, oh my God, my stomach went down.
2: So,
3: and I'm so happy because my husband keeps having a problem with my stomach being so high.
2: Now, pardon me for saying this, but how was he having that problem? Was it that time in the bed or was it
3: not in the bed. That part is okay, but it's just we're going out. Oh, your stomach is so high and that. No, it's down.
2: So
3: I am so happy.
2: Now, you said you were going to the doctors for your high stomach and your bloating and your constipation, which, of course, is not you going to the bath frequently enough. What did the doctors tell you when you were going?
3: They just gave me things to take for the constipation, which it wasn't helping anyway.
2: Do you remember any
3: it
2: of
3: wasn't
2: the
3: helping me?
2: Do you remember any of the medication or prescription that the doctor was giving you?
3: I took Prolis, and I took all kind of stuff.
2: All kind of stuff
3: for constipation, and it did not help in no way.
2: Now, do you understand why the BioLife Plus and specifically the BioCleanse helped you with your constipation and your bloating? Or would you like me to explain?
3: Well, I've listened to you explain it over and over, and I believe in it by my order.
2: You know, at least you listen to me more than a doctor, but let me just say this. I am not a doctor. I just read and I just watch Dr. Oz, and I also learn from the biochemist, Mr. Michael Combs.
3: But, and I read a lot too.
2: Good. So then you'll understand that the BioCleanse is 100% fiber. And when you take fiber, especially before your last meal in the evenings or before you go to your bed, you're giving your intestines, you're giving your stomach the opportunity of working away all the fecal matter and getting rid of that flatulence, you know, that bloating, you know, all of that gunk out of your stomach in the morning. I bet you go to the bathroom in the morning before you leave the house, right?
3: Oh, my God. I have no problems now.
2: No problems now.
3: No problems whatsoever.
2: And you'll find your body becoming healthier because you are doing that. You take your BioLife Plus in the morning, which gives you all your vitamins and your minerals to keep you alive, all right?
3: Mm-hmm.
2: And then you have your BioCleanse, which is all fiber. You take that in the evening before your last meal or before going to bed, and you'll find your body just getting more energy. Any other...
3: Well, right now I'm having more energy because my job requires a lot of energy, and I'm feeling much better now.
2: That is so wonderful.
3: Because last year I was admitted to the hospital 3 times, mm-hmm. all kind of problems, and now I feel much better.
2: Mm. What kind of problems were you admitted for?
3: Sometimes I get dizzy, all kind of stuff, you know?
2: My darling.
3: I don't know what's going on with me. I go to work okay, and then I feel sick, and then end up in the hospital. And sometimes my medication, because I am diabetic, and right now, most of the days, I don't even take my diabetic medication.
2: Right.
3: Because I don't have to.
2: There's,
3: because I'm feeling much better.
2: And there's a diabetic formula that we have, and I'd like to give you a bottle of that absolutely free. My mom is diabetic, and she have no sugar level issues anymore. Mr. Carl B. Moxie, that you may have heard on this radio station, is diabetic. He doesn't have any diabetic issues anymore.
3: Yes, I listen to him too.
2: Yeah. So, my darling, thank you so much for calling in with a live testimony a few minutes before the hour here, and letting people hear you. And we're going to be doing more of this because we want people to learn from people like yourself, all right? We want to stop running the tapes, all right? Too much complaints.
3: Okay. All right.
2: Thank you so much, Jackie. All right? And we'll talk again soon.
3: You're welcome.
2: Bye-bye.
4: 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Coming up straight ahead, of course, you're going to be hearing me speak about a product that is known as the Alpha Plus Greens. It has won many awards throughout the entire United States of America and is still the number one greens in the world. All right? With that said, if you'd like to take advantage of the offer, this product, believe it or not, crazy as it is normally $600. I'll be doing it for $99 for the next 20 minutes as you listen to what it is that's going on. 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
2: Okay, ladies and gentlemen, this is David Squeezaniki right here for Obviously and Evidently. I've got my very good friend Phil, who is a phenomenal human being in helping people who are behind on their mortgage. Phil, welcome. What's going on, my brother?
9: Thank you. A lot of people in trouble with their mortgages. They're behind. They're facing foreclosure. They're scared. They don't know what to do. We've helped, as you know, at the Fine Law Office, over 5,000 people save their homes. If you're behind 3 months or more and scared, worried about foreclosure, give us a call.
2: Absolutely. And Phil, what about those folks who are already
10: in foreclosure. What can you do for the folks who are in foreclosure? There are quite a few folks who are more than 3 months behind and the bank decided to just put them in foreclosure. What can you do for those folks, seeing that you are Phil at Fine Law?
9: That's what we specialize in. When they're in foreclosure, we can deal with the bank's foreclosure attorney. Sometimes it's easier. We can go to them directly to get a loan modification where they can start over. It happens all the time. If you're in foreclosure or you got foreclosure notices, you need to act on it right away.
10: Now, why would someone believe and think that they're truly going to lose their home when there are ways of them staying in their homes? You know, we have immigrants who are in this country. They came here. They worked very hard. You have helped quite a few of those immigrants and other people. Why is it that these banks are forcing people out? And what can you do, as you have done for many others over there at Fine Law, for all the people who are so worried, getting sleepless nights, living on macaroni and cheese, and is completely worried about losing that home?
9: Everyone who has a mortgage has the same right. So whether you're an immigrant or a U.S. citizen, if they have given you a mortgage, we can fight for you. It happens every day. People obviously are scared, but that immigration has nothing to do with the mortgage. If the mortgage is in your name, a family member's name, we can help you.
10: So let me ask you before I drop the number on them. What states can you help in? I know you're very big on New York and New Jersey and Connecticut, but are there any other states that you can help people in?
9: Well, we do loan modification work in other states, Florida, obviously New York, New Jersey, Connecticut. Foreclosure defense, legal foreclosure defense in New York only.
10: Okay, legal foreclosure defense. Explain.
9: And New Jersey. And New York and New Jersey.
10: Okay, so you can do loan modifications in quite a few states, but if legal foreclosure defense, you can do in New York and New Jersey. What's the difference between legal foreclosure and the loan modification?
9: Well, legal work, meaning they've been served with a foreclosure notice. The bank is moving on them. They received a summons, and they need to defend that. And it's very important to defend your rights, because you can't go back once the time period's over or a motion period is over and re-answer a summons. You need to have a law firm help you right away. And
10: wow.
9: We've done that, as I said, for over 5,000 people we've helped.
10: Ladies and gentlemen, I'm speaking with Phil. I've known this man for well over 15 solid years, and he has been helping out the immigrant community. I'm very happy that he has helped out my Caribbean people. 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Here is his number. I'm going to give it out 5 times, ladies and gentlemen, so just bear with me, all right? Phil's number over at Fine Law right now. 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
10: 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However, if it's less than 750, I would implore you to stay listening for a few minutes. Most of us that's listening to this radio station happens to be immigrants, and we may not understand what credit is all about here in the United States. We found out that we can get credit cards and we can actually use them where we make purchases. Now, one of the things that we may or may not know is that when we get our credit card bills, we must make the payments within 30 days of the due date. If it goes past 30 days of the due date, you get a negative mark on your credit report. 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
4: Hello there. 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
4: All right. 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And tell me the truth that God loves. 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
3: I use almost everything.
4: All right, but tell me the one where you...
3: BioLife.
4: Right.
3: The Alpha Plus.
4: The Alpha Plus, that's the super thing. Yeah, man, the one everybody want these
3: right.
4: days.
3: Right, oh my, that one is a bomb.
4: Right, the Alpha Plus, right?
3: Yes.
4: You see how it works? Listen, people are saying, squeeze, why you make the products are more expensive? I say, yo, people want the thing work quicker. People want the thing to be much stronger. So... I put it out there. People have an option. You can get the Alpha Plus. You can get the BioLife Plus. And as you can attest, the Alpha Plus is the bomb, as you said, in respect to being good, right?
3: Yes, very good.
4: Tell me specifically what it is.
3: And listen, I do Alpha Plus now because I've been using this supplement since it came out.
4: Consider it done. I will give you an Alpha Plus.
3: I'm a diabetic.
4: Not a problem.
3: And I see real need it helped me tremendously.

0: tremendously.
1: Okay. So you're a diabetic.
0: I went to the doctor yesterday, and the doctor could not believe my report. My blood was coming from the level of 9, mm-hmm. and it down to 7.
1: My darling.
0: So I see where it has been, you know, it made my whole body feel different completely in my body.
1: You feel stronger, right?
0: Stronger, energetic. I feel like I could run from 241st to where I live down there by Matilda.
1: Oh, so you're a Bronx girl like me, as a Bronx man.
0: Yes.
1: Yeah, man, we know the Matilda Avenue to run by near the... A few blocks up from the carpenter side there. Yeah, man.
0: Carpenter side.
1: Yeah, man. I know where they're, man, mommy. So, here, mom. See, you're a mommy and your grandmommy. I'll give you a bottle of Alpha Plus, all right?
0: Exactly.
1: And you want to know what? You just made history.
0: Mm-hmm.
1: You want to know why you just made history?
0: Why?
1: You are the first person in the history of BioLife that has ever received a free Alpha Plus directly from me.
0: Oh,
1: on
0: my,
1: the air.
0: That is great.
1: You are the first. So we want to say, on behalf of the entire Link Up Media group of companies in the United States and in Jamaica, and thank you so much for your true and great testimony as a mother and a grandmother. How old are you?
0: 61 years old.
1: 61 years old. If I live to be 61,
0: 61,
1: I'll be happy.
0: And I'm like 50.
1: You're 61 and you're like 50.
0: Right.
1: Keep taking the Alpha Plus in another month. You'll call me and tell say you're like 41. You know that, right?
0: Right. Yeah. I'm big up Zenmark and Patrick. They're the one that helped me out whenever I'm making my order.
2: 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Coming up straight ahead, of course, you're going to be hearing me speak about a product that is known as the Alpha Plus Greens. It has won many awards throughout the entire United States of America and is still the number one greens in the world. All right. With that said, if you'd like to take advantage of the offer, this product, believe it or not, crazy as it is normally $600. I'll be doing it for $99 for the next 20 minutes as you listen to what it is that's going on. So right now, do me a favor. 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
5: 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And now I'm getting everything. I go to the Citibank, get a credit card for $170,000. Anything I apply for, I get it, you know? So I'm encouraging people to come to squeeze, and it's really reasonable because different credit card, different people who do deletion charge a lot more money. This is a gift, and I'm a Jamaican, and I please the work what you're doing for Jamaica. Because I actually recommend two other persons that pay $99 and they credit clean up. I have somebody who, all right, my wife, I want to put her on my card at Citibank, and she couldn't go on it because I have $10,000 credit plus I have different things, and she couldn't go on it because her credit was 600 or 500 and something. And I actually make new people clear it up. So our credit is in the 700 now. It's real. Yeah. Although you go and do training, although you go and do different courses, although then you go and do different courses, but you have to have a clean mind. And that's what you have, a clean mind. And God going to bless you too. Because when I come to America, I come to America as a busy man. Yeah. And I never book up anybody who positive like you people. I spoke of all negative people who tell you that you cannot do this, you cannot do that. Yeah, so my credit is in the 800 now, so I'm going to recommend any amount of people to do people, you know, because I know that it's good. It's worked for me, so I have a good mind, so I'm not negative, I'm positive. I want to go somewhere in life, and I will recommend them to other people because I know it's going to work. So God bless you, man. Keep up the good work and tell people your reward is going to come from God.
1: So, ladies and gentlemen, USA Credit Repair advocates for you having excellent credit. And as a matter of fact, why don't we just do a few of them for... Let's do the first 16 people right now. I want...
3: 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One Love Radio.
1: All they have to do is just pick up the small administration fee of $99. That's it. Being very transparent.
6: Well, and so they're only paying... For the administrative fee, that's it.
1: That's all they're paying, man.
6: That's it.
1: That's all. Nothing else. All
6: right, so watch this. How much is it? 16 people 16, only.
1: 16 only.
6: And it doesn't matter how much negative items is on their report.
1: They could have $5,000 worth of negative items. All they're paying is $0 except for the administration fee of $99. That's it.
6: So hold on. And you're only doing this for 16 people?
1: Only 16 people, man.
6: All right.
1: As a matter of fact, I'm going to make it even... As a matter of fact, here's what I'm going to do.
6: Yeah.
1: Because I don't want people to think this is a joke. All right? What I'm going to do is this. Out of all those 16 people, they have to speak with either you or me.
6: All right. That's it. Just to make sure so they don't pay to remove the negative items.
1: To make sure that some of the salespeople over there do not try to bang them over the head. But you and I, we're going to walk over to USA Credit Repair. And even the people in the past who have signed up with us and want to check up on their credit and all of that, give us a call. You know, we want to talk with you. A lot of people, you know, a lot of people get the paperwork and don't send it in. They get all those letters from the credit bureaus that when they sign up and they don't send it in, we cannot proceed if they don't send in those paperwork to us. All right? Regardless of what the paperwork says, send in the paperwork to us so we can know when you get feedback. But right now, Zenmar.
6: Yeah.
1: As a matter of fact, let's make it 30 people. You'll do 15 and I'll do 15.
6: I'll cover 15. I don't
1: By the care. 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
1: So he's been fully trained. 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
6: charge-offs,
1: liens,
6: bankruptcy.
1: Yo,
6: late payments,
1: collections, all of them things there.
6: You never go for your phone and get a contract for your phone and get denied.
1: You ever go for a car loan and get denied?
6: You ever go for your house and get denied?
1: You ever want to refinance and get denied?
6: Hey, there's so much things you try and get denied. Just come and fix your credit, people.
1: And we're going to prove it to you. Just to show you how transparent we are.
6: Yeah.
1: Once we sign you up, we're going to give you a login that makes you login and you're able to see your credit being repaired.
6: So the transparency is the key, you know. So actually, now they can see actually the work
1: the
6: that's
1: progression
6: being done.
1: Of
6: yeah,
1: the work.
6: The progression, yeah.
1: So, you know, if you want, like in 2 weeks, you log in, check and see where your credit is, check and see how many things deleted and what's going on. You can communicate through the system. It bad in our ass, stuff, all right. So right now, everybody out there, and once again, the greatest thing about our system, it's very high-tech, very secured. 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The first 30 people that calls up, we are going to work on your credit absolutely free. It's going to be Zenmar and Squeeze, okay? Just Zenmar and Squeeze. You cannot speak to anybody else. The number to call right now, ladies and gentlemen, at USA Credit Repair happens to be
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1: Okay, ladies and gentlemen, this is David Squeezaniki right here for Obviously and Evidently. I've got my very good friend Phil, who is a phenomenal human being in helping people who are behind on their mortgage. Phil, welcome. What's going on, my brother?
12: Thank you. A lot of people in trouble with their mortgages. They're behind. They're facing foreclosure. They're scared. They don't know what to do. We've helped, as you know, at the Fine Law Office, over 5,000 people save their homes. If you're behind 3 months or more and scared, worried about foreclosure, give us a call.
1: Absolutely. And Phil, what about those folks who are already in foreclosure? What can you do for the folks who are in foreclosure? There are quite a few folks who are more than 3 months behind and the bank decide to just put them in foreclosure. What can you do for those folks, seeing that you are Phil at Fine Law?
12: That's what we specialize in. When they're in foreclosure, we can deal with the bank's foreclosure attorney. Sometimes it's easier. We can go to them directly to get a loan modification where they can start over. It happens all the time. If you're in foreclosure or you got foreclosure notices, you need to act on it right away.
1: Now, why would someone believe and think that they're truly going to lose their home when there are ways of them staying in their homes? You know, we have immigrants who are in this country. They came here. They worked very hard. You have helped quite a few of those immigrants and other people. Why is it that these banks are forcing people out? And what can you do, as you have done for many others over there at Fine Law, for all the people who are so worried, getting sleepless nights, living on macaroni and cheese, and is completely worried about losing that home?
12: Everyone who has a mortgage has the same right. So whether you're an immigrant or a U.S. citizen, if they have given you a mortgage, we can fight for you. It happens every day. People obviously are scared, but that immigration has nothing to do with the mortgage. If the mortgage is in your name, a family member's name, we can help you.
1: So let me ask you before I drop the number on them. What states can you help in? I know you're very big on New York and New Jersey and Connecticut, but are there any other states that you can help people in?
12: Well, we do loan modification work in other states, Florida, obviously New York, New Jersey, Connecticut, foreclosure defense, legal foreclosure defense in New York only.
1: Okay, legal foreclosure defense. Explain.
12: And New Jersey, and New York and New Jersey.
1: Okay, so you can do loan modifications in quite a few states, but if legal foreclosure defense, you can do in New York and New Jersey. What's the difference between legal foreclosure and the loan modification?
12: Well, legal work, meaning they've been served with a foreclosure notice. The bank is moving on them. They received a summons, and they need to defend that. And it's very important to defend your rights, because you can't go back once the time period's over or a motion period is over and re-answer a summons. You need to have a law firm help you right away. And
1: wow.
12: We've done that, as I said, for over 5,000 people we've helped.
1: Ladies and gentlemen, I'm speaking with Phil. I've known this man for well over 15 solid years, and he has been helping out the immigrant community. I'm very happy that he has helped out my Caribbean people. He's truly one of the most powerful individuals I've known when it comes to loan modifications and also foreclosure defense. Here is his number. I'm going to give it out five times, ladies and gentlemen, so just bear with me, all right? Phil's number over at Fine Law right now. Call him and just mention Squeeze. The number is 833-995-8037. That's 833-995-8037. Once again, 833-995-8037. 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Loan modification, foreclosure defense. If you are behind on your mortgage, they can take care of you. 833-995-8037. 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Hey, Phil, thank you so much for being right here. You're taking care of all these states, man, whether it's Florida, the New York tri-state area, Georgia, and beyond. I do appreciate you, my brother. All right?
12: Thank you.
1: 833-995-8037. That's 833-995-8037.
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15: Caller, you there?
16: Yes, I'm here.
15: So may I ask, what's your name and where you're calling from?
16: I'm calling from Florida.
15: All right. Where exactly in Florida?
16: I'm in Hollywood now at work, but I live in Margate.
15: Oh, you live in Margate. All right. Yes. So I heard that you actually tried one of our companies, which is BioLife Energy System Solutions. You tried a few of the products and it actually worked for you. Can you expand on that for me? What products you actually tried?
16: I tried the diabetic formula because I'm a diabetic and for the high blood pressure. And my blood pressure normally 140, 150, 60 over 92 go down. But since I'm taking it, my blood pressure, I went back to the doctor and the doctor said, who tell you that you have a hypertension? And I said, yes, I've been a hypertension for 5-6 years. And he said, but your blood pressure is 118, 120 over 88.
15: Wow. And you say it's coming from 140.
16: Yes, 140, 150. That's how it used to go.
15: And you say,
16: so the doctor said, nobody, doctor. Oh, you say, yes, over the past year since I have my last child, I'm an hypertension. No, I'm not. I'm on no medication.
15: And you've been living with diabetes and hypertension since over 6 or 5 years, I say?
16: Over enough here, because my son is 18 now. Since I have him, I'm hypertension. I'm Jamaica. Since I come, and then I'm here, I'm still taking blood pressure pills.
15: That's over 18 years. Hey, and what products are you taking again?
16: I'm taking the BioLife and the energy formula. I take the cleanser, and I take the energy green. And I take the Bio Plus.
15: All right. Have you ever tried the Alpha Plus?
16: No, I never tried the Alpha Plus.
15: All right. So I'm going to make them set up something for you then. All right. And I take the
16: sugar, my blood pressure, my blood sugar go right down. My blood sugar go right down. That's big up Freddy. Because when I read where I really called, they really set me up on a good plan. So I want to big him up too, you know?
15: Well, sir, Freddy set up the diabetic package for you with even the diabetic formula.
16: Freddy set it up for me every time that I call, and he set me up real good.
15: All right. And once again, you want to share your name. You don't have to share your name if you don't want to, but do you want to share your name with the Airwave?
16: My name is Sonia.
15: All right.
16: My name is Sonia Williams, and I'm telling you, I feel happy and I feel fit. The energy, I feel good. I mean, you know, in bed, everything, I just feel good when I take those stuff, man. Really good. I really want people to really buy it. I lower your blood pressure, I lower your blood sugar. It gives you energy. It gives you everything. The woman formula, I used to have a hot flash, and that gone. But I no more hot flash.
15: That is the strength of a woman. So
16: yes, I get that one, too.
15: With that being said, would you recommend the products to anyone, Sonia?
16: Anybody, I recommend it. To really help. No hot flash. Bad blood pressure down. Blood sugar going down. And energy. You get energy. I'm 50 years old. People say you don't look like 50. I'm 50 years old. And I'm good.
15: I'm going to have one more question for you, Sonia, before you go. When you heard about us on the radio, you were skeptical too about purchasing, right? What made you try the products?
16: I heard people talking about it on the radio. I listened to 1170. I heard people talk about it. Oh, it is good. And I said, okay, since I've spent so much money on that pill and taking and the blood pressure and everything can go down, I said, okay, I'm going to try it. And I call, to Freddie, and he hooked me up, and I just buy it, and I notice it work, and I go back and I buy again. And I just keep buying. As I finish, I buy again, and it keep me going.
15: That me I talk about. So with that being said, and once again, thank you for giving your unsolicited testimony on air, all right? And on behalf of the Link Up Media Group of companies, BioLife Energy System Solutions, and even Mr. David Squeeze Aniki and myself, Zen Mark Keller, the manager here at BioLife Energy System, I want to thank you for coming on here and sharing your testimony, all right?
16: Yes, and big up Freddie and big up everybody. Everybody must try it, man. It's real good.
17: Well, guess what? Yeah, you're hearing this voice. So you know it's the nutritionist and nutrition coach, David Squeezaniki. Lovely voice, handsome guy. Anyway, let me cut the crap. And let's get into something that is truly real. Now, what I'm about to tell you is the truth. 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Because the ingredients are sourced from the finest herbs in the world and brought to the United States. They are sourced from Africa, they're sourced from the Caribbean and South America and brought to the United States where they're put together by the biochemist and our herbalists who are medical doctors. I'm talking about organic alfalfa, spirulina, wheatgrass, leafy greens, probiotics, and much more that happens to be in the Alpha Plus greens. Now, listen up. The benefits? It detoxifies and alkalizes the body, enhancing energy and vitality, supporting your immune function. It promotes healthy digestion and also will help with lowering blood pressure, cholesterol, and normalizing your blood sugar levels. 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
1: Let me ask you something, incidentally. How old is?
19: I'm 60.
1: How long you start use this Manasteel?
19: The Manasteel, we started last year. Mm. Last year, December.
1: But why did it start taking seriously?
19: Because last year, December.
1: December before that. Yeah, so you use it for over a year now. All right, Manasteel.
19: Yeah, man.
1: But what make you...
19: We only use it sometimes.
1: But what make you use it?
19: I mean, we take my BioLife.
1: Yeah, but why can I use Manasteel? Everybody use BioLife. We don't even have to talk about that. Everybody depend on BioLife.
19: More the reason why we use the Manasteel, sometimes we work hard when I'm a few times. Sometimes you depend on the structure, how they jerk your
1: balls, like, well, you just dodged a bullet that while ago.
19: Yeah, well, we have to go to Chop Shop on Friday night.
1: You have to go to Chop Shop?
19: Yeah, man.
1: Still like the chop shop talking about.
19: The man has hear people talk this talk. The man has steel body. Everyone with some water one time looking over. Cool look your temper. She said it is cool long about the car, cool long that one.
1: But hold on, so so hold on, you have 60 I have fire pan all of your piston them.
19: Yeah man, yes, some man I use fire granite
1: thing. No, man, that much.
19: Little thing
1: I want to tell you something now. We have a thing called Duralast, you know, them add your embed to the Man of Steel and double up the potency. And may I tell you, you know, the Duralast, the tagline is stay harder longer. It's for your sexual health and also your prostate health.
19: When you come to the length, when you come to the time, man, we give you one every time, man. Because I'm not still like them, man, we swipe, man. We just use
1: me. Skillful jockey,
19: man.
1: More than a notice, it does dodge, you know. But listen.
20: Yes, may I hide out?
1: I tell you what, may I go send, may I go, me, listen, you're going to buy some Man of Steel from Mona. She'll give you a special price tomorrow. But may I go send you a Duralast absolutely free. You can't, by the way, you cannot buy the Duralast for under $100. But may I go send you a bottle absolutely free. All right? The list price is $200. Right. But may I go send you a bottle absolutely free. And by the way, you see, like how you got Chop Shop on Friday night. One drop, please. All right, you can't hold it one drop because if
19: people respect me, respect man, we can't say, wait, that kind of old man like you, you know, swipe, and you still have a foot like that. That's some mistake.
1: Wow,
19: Trenchstone Rock.
1: Yo, Fowlhead, you're the boss. That's all I can tell you, man. Trust me. I'm going to send you a free Duralast because you're the boss. All right,
19: yes, I am.
1: Man,
19: yes,
1: I am. Man, as I respect, man. All right,
19: a serious thing, man. A serious thing, squeeze. We work with it.
1: Bro, what? Dad, you know, if I tell me, sir, a serious thing, you know. Here, what? Man, I steal, you know, two to three drops at night time. And here, what? You know, the man, I have to slow down. You know, the man, I have to take a cold shower. No, me, when I'm ready, if me I travel out at home, I just say, Duralast, if you get my drift, one drop a day, everything. It's proper. I can do my lift-ups and my push-ups, and I can do all of my exercises them. You understand
19: it? Yeah, man. That's not, man. I can't run the push-up, man. I do all kind of... Me, the man who keep... Me dance all night, just.
1: You dance all night. Yo, Fowlhead, you're the best, man.
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22: 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I will give you a package today, which is normally valued $899. Yes, it's normally $899, but I will extend it for only $99. Here's what's in the package. 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You will get 2 bottles of the BioCleanse. You will get 2 bottles of the Moringa Energy Shot. That's 6 items for only $99. But yes, of course, there has to be a catch, because not only am I doing, not only can I afford to do 20 people, but for me to give you this package at a ridiculously low price of $99, you have to give me the answer to one of the easiest trivia that I've ever done on radio. Now, let me just say it from now. It's not grapefruit, it's not jackfruit, and it's definitely, definitely not coconut. But it is green and it's juki-juki on the outside. It is white on the inside and it's milky when you juice it. Listen carefully, because I want you to get this package today. Now. It is green and juki-juki on the outside. It's not breadfruit. It is white on the inside and it's milky when you juice it. What fruit am I? Once again, it's green and juki-juki on the outside. It is white on the inside, and it's milky when you juice it. with the answer, you will get the 2 bottles of the BioLife Plus, 2 bottles of the BioCleanse, 2 bottles of the Moringa for only $99. 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
17: 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I would love for you to follow that website. Now, ladies and gentlemen, I just wanted to take some time to talk to you quickly because we have been inundated with phone calls on people getting our Alpha Plus greens, the jumbo size, which retails for $599, call it $600. And we have it on sales for only $99. Having studied nutrition for years now, and if you're over 50 years old, 85% of you will start seeing and feeling ailments. It's inevitable. From the day you were born, you are dying. And as we get older, our lives change. And there's certain things that your body is going to start doing. It will start failing. Now, you can slow down the failure by giving the body what it really needs to survive longer. One of the things happens to be that we have been brainwashed by Western medicine and many people to think that we cannot. And the only thing that we need to use is the medicine that the doctors and scientists prescribe to us. Now, mind you, I'm a very big advocate of doctors and medicine. I do use both. However, the majority of the doctors do not tell you about vitamins and minerals. They do not tell you about nutrients from herbs that can actually help you to slow down the process of you getting diseases and sicknesses. Isn't it time you start taking care of that body? It's not just drinking water and exercising. It's also supplementing, which is where you give the body nutrients. And I say by way of herbs. But if you're realizing that you're getting headaches, you realize that you're getting numbness, you're realizing that your diabetes is getting worse, your blood pressure is getting worse, your cholesterol is getting worse, the doctors are giving you medicine which controls it, yes, and I'm not saying to stop. Listen to your doctor. However, what I'm saying is, if you're taking regular vitamins, throw them out. If you're looking for a herb that will definitely 100% give you benefits, get our product, the Alpha Plus Green. 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So, ladies and gentlemen, David Squeeze Aniki here. I am going to extend to you the Alpha Plus Greens, which has 27 plus herbs, giving you all the nutrients your body needs. I've spoken with so many people who are saying they're seeing better. Their blood sugar level is normalizing. That's where their diabetes is concerned. Their blood pressure is normalizing, where, of course, the niacin from this wonderful product, Alpha Greens, is working. Cholesterol level, normalizing. Got the good and the bad cholesterol. It's normalizing to the good. I've seen where people are talking about they don't get that numbness, that stiffness when they wake up in the morning. They don't feel off balance and dizzy anymore and all of that. Their aging is slowing down. Sciatica nerve issue. I can go on. Their lungs, their heart, their liver, their kidney. Their skin looks better, feel better. That's because of the spirulina. That's because of the maca root. That's because of the aloe vera. That's because of the sea moss. That's because of the elderberry. That's because of the maca berry. That's because of the kale. That's because of the spinach. 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I can go on and on and on. 27 herbs, raw, natural, and organic. 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Alpha Plus Greens, that's the name, with the alfalfa, the spirulina, the maca root. Fight back, ladies and gentlemen. Okay, people talking about the varicose vein. People talking about their skin shriveling up. People talking about eczema. Their body just deteriorating so fast. Come on. Okay, just take a look at plants. When you water a plant and give it what it really needs, don't you notice that plant thrives? It's the same thing with the human body. If you give the human body a lot of chemicals over and over, what's going to happen? 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You're going to end up with all kinds of sicknesses, side effects. Come on. 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
2: So,
3: and I'm so happy because my husband keeps having a problem with my stomach being so high.
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3: not in the bed.
2: That
3: part is okay, but it's just we're going out. 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No, it's down.
2: So
3: I am so happy.
2: Now, you said you were going to the doctors for your high stomach and your bloating and your constipation, which, of course, is not you going to the bath frequently enough. What did the doctors tell you when you were going?
3: They just gave me things to take for the constipation, which it wasn't helping anyway.
2: Do you remember any of
3: it? Wasn't helping me.
2: Do you remember any of the medication or prescription that the doctor was giving you?
3: I took Colace, and I took all kind of stuff.
2: All kind of stuff.
3: For constipation, and it did not help in no way.
2: Now, do you understand why the BioLife Plus and specifically the BioCleanse helped you with your constipation and your bloating? Or would you like me to explain?
3: Well, I listened to you explain it over and over, and I believe in it as I order.
2: You know, at least you listen to me more than a doctor, but let me just say this. I am not a doctor. I just read and I just watch Dr. Oz, and I also learn from the biochemist, Mr. Michael Combs.
3: But and I read a lot too.
2: Good. 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I bet you go to the bathroom in the morning before you leave the house, right?
3: Oh my God, I have no problems now.
2: No problems now.
3: No problems whatsoever.
2: And you'll find your body becoming healthier because you are doing that. 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
3: Mm-hmm.
2: And then you have your BioCleanse, which is all fiber. You take that in the evening before your last meal or before going to bed, and you'll find your body just getting more energy. Any other?
3: Well, I know I'm having more energy because my job requires a lot of energy, and I'm feeling much better now.
2: That is so wonderful.
3: Because last year I was admitted to the hospital 3 times,
2: mm-hmm.
3: all kind of problems, and now I feel much better.
2: Mm. What kind of problems were you admitted for?
3: Sometimes I get dizzy, all kind of stuff, you know?
2: Mm, my darling.
3: I don't know what's going on with me. I go to work okay, and then I feel sick, and then end up in the hospital. And sometimes my medication, because I am diabetic, and right now, most of the days, I don't even take my diabetic medication.
2: Right.
3: Because I don't have to.
2: There's,
3: because I'm feeling much better.
2: And there's a diabetic formula that we have, and I'd like to give you a bottle of that absolutely free. My mom is diabetic, and she have no sugar level issues anymore. Mr. Carl B. Moxie, that you may have heard on this radio station, is diabetic. He doesn't have any diabetic issues anymore.
3: Yes, I listen to him too.
2: Yeah. So, my darling, thank you so much for calling in with a live testimony a few minutes before the hour here and letting people hear you. And we're going to be doing more of this because we want people to learn from people like yourself, all right? We want to stop running the tapes, all right? Too much complaints.
3: Okay, all right.
2: Thank you so much, Jackie. All right? And we'll talk again soon.
3: You're welcome.
2: Bye-bye.
4: 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Coming up straight ahead, of course, you're going to be hearing me speak about a product that is known as the Alpha Plus Greens. It has one.

0: many awards throughout the entire United States of America and is still the number one greens in the world. All right. With that said, if you'd like to take advantage of the offer, this product, believe it or not, crazy as it is normally $600. I'll be doing it for $99 for the next 20 minutes as you listen to what it is that's going on. 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
0: Okay, ladies and gentlemen, this is David Squeezaniki right here for Obviously and Evidently. Well, I've got my very good friend Phil, who is a phenomenal human being in helping people who are behind on their mortgage. Phil, welcome. What's going on, my brother?
6: Thank you. A lot of people in trouble with their mortgages. They're behind. They're facing foreclosure. They're scared. They don't know what to do. We've helped, as you know, at the Fine Law Office, over 5,000 people save their homes. If you're behind 3 months or more and scared, worried about foreclosure, give us a call.
0: Absolutely. And Phil, what about those folks who are already in foreclosure? What can you do for the folks who are in foreclosure? There are quite a few folks who are more than 3 months behind and the bank decided to just put them in foreclosure. What can you do for those folks, seeing that you are Phil at Fine Law?
6: That's what we specialize in. When they're in foreclosure, we can deal with the bank's foreclosure attorney. Sometimes it's easier. We can go to them directly to get a loan modification where they can start over. It happens all the time. If you're in foreclosure or you got foreclosure notices, you need to act on it right away.
0: Now, why would someone believe and think that they're truly going to lose their home when there are ways of them staying in their homes? You know, we have immigrants who are in this country. They came here. They worked very hard. You have helped quite a few of those immigrants and other people. Why is it that these banks are forcing people out? And what can you do, as you have done for many others over there at Fine Law, for all the people who are so worried, getting sleepless nights, living on macaroni and cheese, and is completely worried about losing that home?
6: Everyone who has a mortgage has the same right. So whether you're an immigrant or a U.S. citizen, if they have given you a mortgage, we can fight for you. It happens every day. People obviously are scared, but that immigration has nothing to do with the mortgage. If the mortgage is in your name, a family member's name, we can help you.
0: So let me ask you before I drop the number on them. What states can you help in? I know you're very big on New York and New Jersey and Connecticut, but are there any other states that you can help people in?
6: Well, we do loan modification work in other states, Florida, obviously New York, New Jersey, Connecticut. Foreclosure defense, legal foreclosure defense in New York only.
0: Okay, legal foreclosure defense. Explain.
6: And New Jersey. And New York and New Jersey.
0: Okay, so you can do loan modifications in quite a few states, but if legal foreclosure defense, you can do in New York and New Jersey. What's the difference between legal foreclosure and the loan modification?
6: Well, legal work, meaning they've been served with a foreclosure notice. The bank is moving on them. They received a summons, and they need to defend that. And it's very important to defend your rights, because you can't go back once the time period's over or a motion period is over and re-answer a summons. You need to have a law firm help you right away. And
0: wow,
6: we've done that, as I said, for over 5,000 people we've helped.
0: Ladies and gentlemen, I'm speaking with Phil. I've known this man for well over 15 solid years, and he has been helping out the immigrant community. I'm very happy that he has helped out my Caribbean people. He's truly one of the most powerful individuals I've known when it comes to loan modifications and also foreclosure defense. Here's his number. I'm going to give it out five times, ladies and gentlemen, so just bear with me, all right? Phil's number over at Fine Law right now. Call him and just mention Squeeze. 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Once again, 833-995-8037. 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You're taking care of all these states, man, whether it's Florida, the New York tri-state area, Georgia, and beyond. I do appreciate you, my brother. All right?
6: Thank you.
0: 833-995-8037. 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
1: I had a couple of things on my credit. I tried. A matter of fact, I would say I made a mistake down the road. You know how sometimes you do stuff and overdo it. So I had a judgment, so I had to go to court and so on and so forth to get everything straightened out. And because I had a couple of cards, then after the judgment, then you know, I said, you know what? I couldn't get not even, all right, I'm going to put it like this. Back in the days in Jamaica, they say you can't get butter for trust. Everybody was, you know, refusing to give you, you know. So apparently my daughter recommended me and said, Mama, why don't you try so-and-so? So I said, I went ahead and I called USA Credit Repair and apparently I gave it a shot and it was 1, 2, 3. You know, things was taken care of, you know, and everything started coming together, you know, after a period of time. And I can say thank you again today for, you know, helping me. Thank you so much, Squeeze, and God bless you. And I just want everybody out there to know that it works. Definitely. Don't sit down and say, okay, it's not going to work. Don't sit around and say, okay, I'm not going to spend the money. Go ahead, spend the money, because you have to spend money to make money. Trust me, it works.
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4: Yo, Alpha Greens do to me right about now. Got a doctor and I was literally a kidney, almost dialysis. So me, I lose protein in my urine constantly. Every piece of my piece, I just protein I come out of my urine. I was a whole bunch of medication the doctor give me, all of this stuff. I'm saying, you know what, I can't deal with all these pills. I'm telling my wife, I don't like taking pills. So I hear you one morning, me, I got work. Early in the morning, around 5, 6 o'clock, me, I got work. I'm here on the radio. I'm saying, you know what, I've tried all these pills the doctor give me, and it seems like I just pure pill. So I said, I'm going to call you and explain the situation to me. I'm saying, you know what, I'm going to try it. I tell you, I'm going to try it. And if it try and it work for me, I tell you, I'm going to call back and I'm going to get some more. And it did work for me. I'm going to explain to my wife that's what I was taking, the Alpha Green Plus. And it worked. So I tell her, and she said, you know what, babe, me want tobacco too. So I add one more for myself and add one for she, brother. And this something work. And when I went to the doctor, I asked the doctor, I said, doctor, let me answer a question. I love them. Are everything good? I said, yeah, you're not losing the protein anymore. What's going on? I said, no, I just keep it like that. I'm not losing protein. I know a year product, me I take no medication. I get the prescription for the pill, and I didn't even fill the prescription, and I didn't even take the prescription because I know I'm left on the Alpha Green Plus, and that's a work for me. No pills.
5: Thank you so much for tuning in. 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
6: From the day you were born, you are dying. 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